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0: UK is going off. Ipswich Community Radio will be at the Suffolk Show this year on the 27th and the 28th of May. 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

0: Welcome.
1: Try that.
0: To Chat and Tunes. Yeah, we were trying to work out when to come in on that song.
1: You're going to have to take him down now. He's going to start singing again.
2: Get out of there, Sam.
0: And realise that it's not a song that's easy to come into.
1: It's not really.
3: You could have played it all.
1: Well, we basically are playing it all. It's got literally 8 seconds left.
0: Good. Yeah, we have played it all. Yeah.
1: So
0: yeah.
1: We played it all.
0: There you go.
1: Are you
0: a little treat for I'm you. A little treat on our 150th show.
1: 150.
0: That's crazy. We haven't even got 150 listeners. We haven't even got 15 listeners. Have we got 1.5?
1: Just keep taking the tens out.
3: Can't believe it's 150 shows.
0: How many, 3 years, right?
1: Two and a bit.
0: Hang on a minute. There's 53 straight shows in it, 52 weeks in a year.
1: No, we're going to do three years.
0: So in March will be three. Yeah.
1: 3 years.
0: Yeah.
3: Wow.
0: Wow.
1: But we came on
0: bonkers, isn't it? 3 years
1: to Soul Man, because Sam Moore,
0: the man who wrote it and sung it,
1: He was part of Sam and Dave.
0: Oh yeah.
1: Sam Moore passed away today, yesterday.
0: Was it
1: something like that?
3: Recently.
1: Hang on.
0: I don't know any of his other songs.
1: You know Sam and Dave, don't you?
0: Well, that song, Sam and Dave, Soul Man. Name another one. Dave. No. John.
1: No. But
0: so when you say you know Sam and Dave, I'm like, yeah.
1: Yeah, and
0: for that song.
1: Hold on, I'm coming. Hold on, I'm coming.
0: I don't think they've done much else.
3: You recognise that song we just played, obviously.
0: Well, yeah, that's what I'm saying.
3: Some people have.
1: If you're into R&B from the 60s, you'd know loads of them.
3: Some people have one massive hit and a few other decent hits.
0: The point is, I don't think they've had any others.
1: Oh, they definitely have. You'd recognise them.
3: It's mostly 60s and what, 70s, 60s.
1: Yeah, it's not.
3: Before your time, Paul.
1: It's not glam rock.
0: But so you know them, do you?
3: No.
0: No. So they haven't had a lot of songs then that you'd recognise.
1: Oh, you'd recognise.
3: Say they're not famous.
1: I'm not saying you'd recognise them by the names, but you'd hear it and go, oh yes.
0: Okay, hit me with another one then.
1: Hang on.
0: Tell me if you know what this one is, Dave.
1: Without cheating.
0: Don't cheat. Oh.
3: Recognisable, but I don't know what it's called.
1: In a music quiz, I won't be able to tell you what it's called, but it is called Hold On, I'm Coming.
0: Right, okay. I knew that one. Okay, I'll go with you on that one.
3: Let's move on.
1: Do you want to try?
0: We're going off piece, Dave.
1: We'll do one more.
0: It's winter. It's skiing. It links to what we...
3: You're listening to Chat and Tunes on ICR FM.
0: Nice.
1: And then this one?
0: Shoot me. No. Do you know it?
1: Not off the top of my
0: head. What's he saying? Shoo me.
1: Soothe me.
0: Oh, soothe me. Or sue you. Sue me. That's a nice calming song, but I wouldn't... Frankie would like it, because she likes Motown.
1: She likes Motown 60s stuff, yeah. I mean, this is all in that vibes. Of which none of us around this table are really massively into.
0: No. There you go.
1: We're not aficionados, but sadly he's passed away.
0: I might start listening to more of his songs, maybe.
1: Well, I say he's one half of Sam and Dave, obviously. But yeah, you should check him out.
3: That's good.
0: Okay.
1: Let's come off that.
0: What have you been up to, gents?
1: What have you done, Dave?
0: On this cold weekend.
3: Got cold feet.
0: You got cold feet, did you?
3: Yeah, I went for a walk.
0: No.
3: A walk I've not done before.
0: What down, crazy.
3: Down Strops, the long Strop.
1: Isn't that where you run every week?
3: This is where we've done park run.
0: Yes.
3: So I carry on walking down there, continuing on to Dobbs Lane, just to see how far it was. And I went out the door just wearing my normal outdoor stuff.
1: What day was this?
3: This is on, I think it's Wednesday.
0: So you didn't dress?
3: No. I always wear the same thing, most of the time.
0: Whatever the weather.
3: So it'd be like...
1: It doesn't matter.
3: T-shirt, hoodie, coat.
0: Right, so if it's 30 degrees, you'd wear that.
1: Pair of jeans, thin
0: socks. And you'd wear
1: thin
0: that socks, if it's 1 degree.
3: Especially on my feet. Socks, trainers.
0: Okay.
3: So I went outside and then after a bit, my feet got really cold.
0: Well, that's odd, isn't it? How that would happen?
3: On ice.
1: I'm baffled by that. I wonder why that is.
3: And I was getting a bit cold.
1: Yeah. So what have you learned from this?
3: Dress perfectly.
1: Yeah, Dave.
0: There's no such thing as bad weather, only bad clothing.
3: But it was sunny, that's what put me off. I thought, oh, it's sunny. It won't be too bad, I get the sun on me.
1: You're walking in the trees.
3: Yeah.
1: Where the sun doesn't reach the ground.
3: A bit of sunburn, yeah.
0: Yeah. Mm-hmm. Oh, well. Oh. Well, I'm glad that it's taken you, what, 62 years to work out when it's and it's good good to wear the right clothing.
3: So next time I'll wear my snow boots, which I've got, and big thick socks.
1: I didn't realise you had any snow boots. You got snow boots.
3: Yeah, remember when it snowed 5 or 10 years
0: ago? You bought some snow boots.
3: I know, I already had some walking boots from like 40 years ago in my cupboard.
0: Well, there you go.
3: All dubbed and ready to go.
0: So, Dave's clothing tips.
1: How often do these come out? These never come out.
3: Whenever we have really deep snow, I need to walk.
1: All right.
0: Not often then.
1: Not often.
0: No. Well, let's hope this year we might get some. We've had a little taster of it.
1: We've still got a chance to get some snow.
0: It's usually
3: February, Jan, Feb. Yeah, March maybe. But
1: and yeah, it has been jolly cold.
0: Yeah, it's maybe prepping us.
1: Yeah, but this coming week it's gonna get a little bit warmer. We're gonna nearly get to 10 degrees on Wednesday. Get to 9 degrees.
0: We'll see. It's nice with the sun. I did a little bit of tobogganing, very well-known winter activity in this country, down at the Ipswich Ski Slope.
1: It's jolly quick, because Rufus has been to a birthday party.
0: Good
1: fun. Yeah, it's very, very fun.
0: Yeah, it's good fun. Yeah, so I did that. I've actually been twice, because we went with friends on the Saturday, and then went again, because Bluebell had a birthday party on the Sunday. But I didn't go on the slopes.
1: No, not with the kids.
0: The second time.
1: No.
0: I did on the first time.
1: What, you went?
0: We went with the kids.
1: Oh, you went down?
0: Yeah, yeah. Yeah, yeah. It was great fun.
1: Yeah, because you can go up to the top, can't you, to help them get on the thing.
0: Yeah, but you can go on it as well.
1: You can jump on, yeah.
0: Yeah, yeah, yeah, yeah, yeah. Yeah, because we had a couple of kids. Well, Bertie's one of them. Didn't really want to do it. To be fair to him, at least he went up and went down it, but then no. And then I tried to bribe him for the second time, and he did do it, and then you could tell he just didn't want to do it anymore, bless him.
1: I would have thought he would have.
0: Well, I thought he loved it. Yeah,
1: because he likes on his wheels and
0: stuff.
1: Yeah,
0: he just, I don't know. He was in a funny mood all weekend, to be honest with you. He woke up really angry. Woke up at like 3 o'clock in the morning, right? I was in bed, and he was in bed as well. So I was like, oh, at some point he's come into bed. Frankie's not in bed, so she's gone off and left. And he goes, "Dad, I want to go downstairs." And I'm like, I looked over it because I didn't know what time it was. I knew it was dark, but I looked over. I thought, oh, maybe it's like 6 o'clock or whatever, because you know when he says that about six. Looked over, it's 3 o'clock in the morning. I'm like, no, darling, it's middle of the night. Go back to bed.
3: It's night time.
0: So he goes to sleep again. I'm thinking, fair enough, whatever. Half an hour later, daddy, you can go downstairs now. And I'm like, this time it's like 4 o'clock. And every time that he woke up, he was getting more irate. No, we can't go, I want to go downstairs, shouting, waking everyone else up. You can't, it's 4 o'clock, go back to sleep.
3: And why was he asleep? Why was he awake?
0: I don't know.
3: Loads of coffee?
1: Is that what he does? Does he wake up and he's just...
0: Well, this is the first time he's woken up. I think, well, what it is, he's got this game he's started on his... it's not really a game, it's My Singing Monsters. It's like you collect these little monsters that make noises, right? And they can make a song. It's not really a game, but much more of like a collecting thing.
1: Okay.
0: It's quite cute.
1: Is it like on a?
0: It's like a platform type game.
1: Is it on a tablet?
0: Yeah, it's on a tablet. Yeah. Right. You collect all these different monsters, and they all make different noises. Like
3: how is that affecting his sleep?
0: Well,
1: is it because
0: he really
1: wants
0: likes
1: to play
0: it, and he wants to play it? So I think he's getting up, and the first thing in his mind is,
3: up.
0: "I want to play it." Yeah, that's the first thing he's thinking. I want to play it, which is bad because it's a sign of addiction.
1: Yeah.
0: So we've taken it away now, and so you can't have a tablet at all, which has been tricky because he doesn't play it very often. In fact, neither of them play the tablet very often at all. We restrict it to, sometimes they'll go days and days and they'll forget they've even got one because they've only got one to share between them. Bluebird hardly ever does.
3: Does he play it near bedtime?
0: Not often, no.
3: Second half of the
0: no,
3: day?
0: No, no. We'll let him play it for a little bit, but he's really got into this game, bless him.
3: Okay.
0: Which is sweet, but also not good when he's going a bit crazy. Yeah.
1: No,
0: yeah,
1: I mean, yeah. It is a slippery slope, that.
0: Yeah, yeah.
1: Do you need to?
0: We've been careful. That's been locked away again.
1: Yeah, put it away. In the cupboard.
0: Yeah.
3: Must be a really intriguing game.
0: He's quite good.
3: Because I never got like that with Lego. I never wake up in the morning, 3 o'clock in the morning, well, I want to play Lego.
1: That's a conversation the other day with somebody. Games today are so good at giving you that little dopamine
3: hit.
0: You know what it is? This is what they do.
1: And then you're like, oh.
3: Yes.
0: So you collect these monsters.
3: They're designed to be like that.
0: Exactly. Yeah. How do you collect the monsters? Either you pay for them, not happening. I ain't paying them, and they're crazy expensive. You know, it's like that monster's a fiver. I said, what? Or you do little challenges every day and you get a free set of coins so you can get a monster. So every day he can go and do the challenge, gets coins, gets his monster. So as soon as he's waking up, he's thinking, I want to do the challenge. You know, a matching thing, game challenge, whatever. Thing, get monster, coins, yeah. And he wants to get this latest monster.
1: Lego never did that. McConnell
0: no, exactly. You couldn't.
3: No, you build your own world.
1: Yeah, it's fully limited to you.
3: You don't get that instant gratification.
1: There's no gratification.
0: No.
3: You need to actually make it yourself.
0: And the cost, if you had all of the monsters in this game, you'd probably be spending about $5,000, I reckon. It's obscene what you can spend on it and what parents must get caught out with if you're not careful, if you don't have parental controls on and stuff.
3: Steering back to drawing because he used to like
0: it. He still did that. He still does a lot of drawing, colouring in, so he's still good on that. So he likes that. And
3: playing Monster Trucks?
0: He hasn't played his Monster Trucks for a while now. No. He's gone off that.
1: He's moved on to something else.
0: Yes. But I'm hoping, because he's still got a lot of them, I'm hoping he will eventually go back to it, but he hasn't touched them in a while. Yeah, it's weird how they have this obsession.
3: Well, it's a craze, where you used to have those.
1: Yeah,
3: when you're young, you get a craze, you get and then you move to the next thing.
1: Child attention.
0: Yeah.
1: Child attention. Anything else on the weekend?
3: I did Repair Hub.
0: Okay, what do you repair?
3: Which is once a month.
1: Oh yeah, publicise. When is it?
3: Once a month on the second. I always get it wrong. Second Saturday in the month.
1: And where is it?
3: Martlesham Parish Rooms.
1: Just and what time is it?
3: Just
1: on?
3: Behind the big Tesco's, and it's 10 till 12 in the morning.
1: Fantastic. So bring along your broken thing, and somebody there will assess it and possibly fix it.
3: Broken household things, hedge cutters, radios, CDs.
1: And this weekend,
0: but not relationships. You can't fix them.
3: No.
1: Marriages?
0: No. Just checking.
3: So this weekend, I had this like pink CD radio player thing,
0: and pink vinyl purse.
3: Yeah. And the thing had broken off.
1: The thing.
3: The lid. Yeah.
1: Oh, the lid.
0: Weirdly enough, Bluebell has a pink radio with the lid has broken off.
3: Yeah. So I couldn't repair it. Because it was this plastic from hell that you just can't replace.
1: Yeah,
3: slightly twisted out of shape.
1: Well, once it's done, it's done.
3: And a little bit of snapped off. But the workaround I found is to put a bit of strong black tape on it to hold the lid down.
0: So it'll play,
3: and the safety thing activates.
0: Oh, okay. So
3: and I discovered that it's
0: they were happy with it.
3: Yeah, happy with that. But I managed to discover and tell the customer that it supports Bluetooth.
0: Oh, okay. Did they not know?
3: No, because there's an option of blue, and you cycle through the options of radio, CD.
0: Oh, okay.
3: Blue. So that means
0: they can at least
3: stream to it if they want to.
0: Oh, okay.
1: Which they'll get more use out of, probably.
3: Success. So I've kept that thing out of landfill, which is the whole point of repair.
0: Yeah, exactly. If it can be a Bluetooth speaker.
3: Throw it away. No, keep it.
1: Yeah. Keep it. It can still works.
3: Adapt and survive.
1: Here's a bit of tape.
0: And you've got my little Karcher.
3: Got your
0: window washer thing to try and see if that'll fix it. Yeah. Good.
3: Keep that out of landfill.
0: Yeah.
1: Or it may end up in landfill. You may not be able to fix it, Dave.
3: May not, but the thing is to
0: you try your best.
1: You've got to give it a go.
0: Yes.
3: And John?
1: Just while we talked about cold feet, I went out today with Rufus, went for a little walk because it was lovely and white and it was like
3: crispy,
1: out.
3: Frosty.
1: And we went to a little bit where there was
0: very pretty.
1: Like a big, I'm going to call it a big puddle that had a layer of ice on it.
0: Yeah.
1: And he doesn't weigh very much, so he got on the edge of it and it was like starting to make the noises and everything. And he came to my side, like, fine. And then he went back to his other side, went, fine. There was another little bit where he wants to get a chunk out to lob it about.
0: Yeah.
3: Wants to get a chunk of ice.
0: Kids, mine do that every morning for the last three mornings because it's been icy. Wake up in the morning, they go out to the garden and they'll go in looking pots on the trampoline, for example.
1: Whatever.
0: Just so I can throw it about.
1: Yeah, so you get a bit of ice out so you can smash it.
3: Mm. Okay.
0: That's basically that's
1: what he wants to do. But then, he got a little bit overzealous with it and then his foot, you could hear it going.
0: And it went in.
1: I was like, that's not going to, and his little foot went in.
0: Bluebell did that yesterday on
3: Footwear.
0: Yeah. So we've got at the end of the garden, a big tub that we've made into a little mini pond, if you like, for the frogs and stuff like that. She's standing up and down and I'm watching from the window. I can see what's going to happen. I said, don't, you'll fall in. Puts her foot in it. In trainers. I said, well, you're going to have to live with it.
1: Soaking wet.
0: And to be fair, she was like, fine, yeah, I get it. Understand.
1: I took the risk.
0: Yeah. We've all done that.
1: All done it.
3: She said, carry me, daddy. My foot's all hot, wet and all.
1: I was only in the garden, wasn't it? So I just came in.
0: See, I mentioned this before, but when it was cold, I used to put water on the paths, the pavements outside my house, so that in the next day, I could do ice skidding. Which is really bad, because to do it outside people's houses. Elderly people, this is where you're young and your brain doesn't really work. You're just thinking, this is cool. We can do a big long skid. Yeah, we used to do this big long slide outside my grandma's house.
1: Yeah, that's
0: what a fool I was.
1: Yeah.
0: But it was cool.
1: It was cool.
0: Yeah.
1: But yeah, that's naughty.
0: Yeah.
1: Naughty.
3: Good.
0: Yeah.
1: The only other thing I did, watched a movie. Watched Long Legs on Amazon Prime.
0: I've heard that's scary.
1: Right, it's 15, so it's not super, super scary. It's creepy.
0: Yeah, I don't like creepy.
1: It's Nicolas Cage is in it, and he plays.
3: Oh, it's got a good star in it.
1: But he's not in. You know,
3: but it's not like a side B movie. C movie.
0: He's not in big movies anymore.
1: He's
0: Dave.
1: Not, and he's not in it a lot.
3: Okay,
1: but he's in it. Yeah. But it is creepy.
0: Mm.
1: So there's a lot of atmosphere about it. Not a great deal happens.
3: Any jumps?
1: Not too many jumps. There's a few little bits of jumps. But very like you just watch it and see what you
3: okay.
1: think. But yeah, I think you'd like it, Dave. It's up your street.
3: Mystery or just horror or...
1: Dave, can't give you're away. Asking for spoilers, yeah?
3: No, just a genre. Pointer.
1: Read the synopsis, I would say.
3: Okay.
0: Nah, not for me.
1: It's in the horror genre. But it's not like horror.
3: And you gave it 7.5.
1: Yeah, I gave it 7.5. Quite liked it.
3: Oh.
0: And because this is a pre-record, we should note that.
1: Yeah,
0: in case anyone's listening thinking... what have they been doing today? Because it's a Monday. No, we're recording this on a Sunday because Dave's going away tomorrow. So today, which is a Sunday, but it's actually Monday when you're listening to this. Anyway, Ipswich progressed to the fourth round of the FA Cup, which is great.
1: Well done, Ipswich.
0: Because we got beaten by Maidstone, I think it was last year, which was a bit embarrassing. So we beat Bristol Rovers. They're a League One, so two leagues below us. So it's good.
3: Yep.
0: And
1: was that a comfortable win?
0: Yes, yeah, 3-0.
3: Forest
0: won as well, did they? Yeah, who did they play?
3: Somebody.
0: Cool. They played somebody.
3: Before the show, and they won 2-0. I can't remember.
0: Oh, well, that's good. Yeah.
3: So we could be in the final together.
0: It would be awesome if we play you just in the final.
1: But
0: you never know.
1: Well, I think we know what the result of that would be, though, don't we?
0: We'd win, yeah. Yeah, we should win. Yeah. Well, you just don't know. You just don't know, because, you know, cup games are just anyone's. It could just be bonkers. Especially if they're in the same league and whatnot. So we're playing Coventry next.
1: You played Luton, Dave.
0: You played Luton. Oh yeah, well, they are awful at the moment. Yeah, bless them. They were once a premiership team, not last year, weren't they?
1: 2-0 to
3: Luton. Who did you play? Doncaster Rovers or
0: Bristol Rovers.
3: Bristol Rovers.
0: Yeah, and then, yeah, so.
1: Oh, yeah, so both.
0: Well, we both played awful teams.
1: Yeah, okay. What's your point? And you both won. So,
0: yeah.
1: Everyone's happy with that.
0: Yeah.
1: Well done, the football people.
0: Mm.
3: Okay.
0: No upsets. I didn't really see any others because I think Tamworth played a team and normal almost beat them.
3: Liverpool.
0: it was something like that, or Arsenal. Or Tottenham. Was it Tamworth and Tottenham or Tamworth? Someone. I should really have done my research, but Tottenham had a bit of a scare against someone. Maybe
1: is
0: it's
1: this
0: not
1: the FA Cup.
0: Yeah, it wasn't Tamworth. Maybe it was maybe someone beginning with an S. Salford or something, I don't know. They
1: did win. It was Tamworth.
0: It was a Tamworth, yeah.
1: It was 3-0 to Tottenham.
0: Yeah.
1: But they did play
0: Tamworth. But they didn't score until somewhere into the second half, I believe. So
1: first half was a bit sketchy, was it?
0: Yeah.
1: Newcastle beat Bromley. Crystal Palace beat Stockport. Southampton beat Swansea. Arsenal Man U was a draw.
0: Well, but Man U won on penalties, didn't
1: Man
0: they?
1: Man U won on pens, yeah.
0: Yeah.
1: Oh, yeah.
0: So no upsets. Is that fair to say? Because you normally look for the giant killers, you know?
1: Yeah.
0: That's the magic of the FA Cup.
1: No. Because no, nothing that I can spot, which is, like, crazy in there.
0: Mm. Because it's some of the magic has been lost from the FA Cup now, it's fair to say.
3: Well, the thing is, it gets in the way, doesn't it? Premiership games.
0: Yeah, because it's
3: which
0: not
3: matter.
0: Yeah.
3: Promotion, relegation.
0: There's so much money in the Premiership now.
3: And FA Cup, you can be out like that.
0: Yeah, and you don't really get the money, I don't think. So
3: do you get any? You must get some. A big cup.
0: Yeah,
3: shiny cup.
0: And I don't know
3: prestige.
0: If you get you must get money, but I don't think it's in the same leagues as the Premiership, you know, in terms of money, and that's what really matters. So even Ipswich did it. I mean, they'll play their second string, a lot of their second string players, and I would guess it's not until you you start getting to semi-final finals, all teams play their strongest.
3: Semi-finals,
0: because they can get away with it. Let's be honest, why wouldn't you? If you're Ipswich or Notts Forest, whatever, you can play your sort of reserves and whatnot and still win. So, yeah.
1: Just looking at some of the other results from yesterday, Chelsea played Morecambe.
0: Okay.
1: Do you have a guess on the score?
0: Yeah, I'm going to guess it's probably about 8-0.
3: 3-0.
1: 5-0.
0: Oh, right. Now, who is it 8-0 against?
1: What is it this
0: time? I'm sure there was. I read an 8-0.
1: I don't know yet. Norwich Brighton.
0: Oh, I know what that is. 4-0.
1: 4-0 to Brighton.
0: Yay.
1: You.
3: Should we have a song?
1: Yes, Dave. You're bored.
0: Give me the 8-0. Give me the 8-0. There was an 8-0.
1: While the song is on, I'll try.
0: Man City. It was Man City.
1: I'll be able to verify that.
0: Yeah, after this song. They played like Salford or something.
3: Think of our listener.
0: Our listener likes football.
1: Our listener won't be listening tomorrow because it's not live, but we'll see.
0: This is going out.

0: dedicated to Eric Eazy-E, right? Tupac Shakur. Rest in peace, homie.
1: And Dave had a little finger moment there, didn't you?
2: No, wanted to show the to play jingle item. In the middle of a song.
1: Yeah, just random
2: spice,
1: that.
2: Spice things up a bit.
1: Oh, really spiced it up.
3: I mean,
1: whoever's listening to this is going to go, you're crazy.
3: You're going to be
1: this
3: like,
1: is
3: wow.
1: Such a spicy show. They play jingles through the songs.
3: While the man's singing.
1: Absolutely crazy. Yeah, that's true. Dave, news.
3: Well, before we do news, just very quickly, resolutions update. So last week,
2: we're on resolutions.
3: Yeah, last week we talked about our resolutions. Mine was to drink less chemical-based cola, of which I am down to no more than two a day. For January, that's what I'm doing. Paul,
1: what was mine?
3: I don't know.
1: I think mine was
3: yours
1: also
3: similar
1: to do less cola
3: because we both drank kombucha in the week.
1: Well, I didn't. I haven't drunk it. That was Frankie.
2: You sent a picture.
1: Yeah, but that wasn't me.
3: You said you tried it.
1: No, I didn't.
3: What? Oh, it's Frankie's kombucha.
1: Frankie's. Yeah, yeah. Did I forwarded it. If you look at it.
3: Did you not even try it?
1: No, because she didn't get me one. Can you believe that? So I told her about it. Said, could you get me a kombucha?
3: She bought one.
1: I'd sent her the Tesco link. Say, can you get me that one?
3: Yeah.
1: She'd gone and bought one and just got one for herself.
3: Well, and drank it.
1: Yeah. That's how selfish she is.
2: So you've
3: that's,
2: not had
3: that's
2: any.
3: Insane.
2: Have you?
1: No,
2: had,
1: I haven't
2: have
1: had
2: you
1: any.
2: Had any?
3: Yeah, I had one. I had one from Aldi.
2: And good?
3: Yes, yeah, it's basically like a fizzy water with posh cordial. There is a slightly fermented-y flavour, not very much.
2: That's what it is, isn't it?
3: It is, yeah, but you can't really tell.
2: Fermented-y flavour, okay.
3: Yeah, so I'd say try it, Dave. The only way to describe it is try it.
1: And it's good for you because it's got bacteria.
3: Yeah, yeah, it's good for your gut.
1: Apparently, there's so many different bacteria.
2: But it's got sugar in it. Rather than artificial sweeteners.
3: Correct, yeah. But
2: that's the trade-off.
3: As previously discussed, we're moving away from the man-made
2: chemicals.

0: Dave.
1: So, my resolutions, which are a bit fluid.
0: Do you know one you did have was to finish your short story?
1: Well, no, that's morphed.
0: Well, no, did you finish the short
1: that
0: story?
1: It wasn't a resolution.
0: It was. You read three quarters of a 2-page story.
1: Well, that's now finished.
0: Hey!
1: That's just like finishing a tiny job.
0: Yeah, yeah, but.
1: So the resolution is actually for me to publish a story.
2: How are you going to publish a story?
0: Publish? Define publish.
1: In written form that other people can buy.
2: Okay, so I like
1: it
2: this.
1: It could be as simple as a.
2: You've got to get a publisher.
1: It could be as simple as something competition thing, or a local magazine thing. As long as printed.
2: We'll accept that.
0: I'll tell it
2: because I think getting a publisher is very difficult because they've got to like your book and they'll go.
1: Yeah, it's not going to be Penguin, or you know.
2: No,
0: considering that the actual real paper book sales are down because nobody buys anything.
1: It's only going to be like one story, so it's not going to be a massive book. So it's going to be in some form, some.
2: Okay, yeah, no. We'll
0: go with it.
1: I've got all year to do that, but even though I've got all year, I'll probably fail. I won't fail. I'll leave it to the last minute. I may succeed.
0: But what you normally do is you'll go, I've got a whole year. I don't want to do anything yet.
2: Do it in December.
0: Then it'll get to December and you'll go, I'm running out of time. Maybe I might start now. And then you'll realise that, actually, it needed more.
2: Need to do something
1: I need to eat some Mars bars.
0: Yeah, exactly.
1: My other resolution is to do a 10K. Or to run 10K.
2: To be honest, I think that should be my resolution. To get back into doing something.
0: Aren't you meant to be doing some...
2: Well,
0: half marathon.
2: Well,
1: oh yes.
2: I was supposed to be. I'm signed up technically for the London half marathon.
1: Technically,
2: I'm signed up for it.
1: Yeah.
2: I paid the £35 entry fee, right?
0: Okay.
2: And I signed up for that like basically July, August last year when I'd done like 3 or 4
1: park runs. Okay. Fair enough.
2: After coming back from trying to get fit again from my back.
0: Yeah.
2: And then I had my hip injury, a flare up again, and I hadn't run since August. And then I had an MRI just before Christmas, and I had the result of the MRI on Thursday, which was I've got 2 labral tears. Interestingly enough, one on each hip, which is great. The labral tear is like the soft tissue around the hip.
0: Yeah,
2: a bit like
0: I'm saying yes.
2: Yeah, it's a bit like your cartilage, right?
1: But it's not a muscle or a tendon.
2: No.
1: So it's just soft.
2: Well, it's like the soft tissue around your hip. It's like cartilage. And I had a labral tear back in 2010, which is where I had the operation. So I've had keyhole surgery on my left. So now I've got one on both hips, which is great. But I don't actually have any pain in my right hip, so that makes no sense whatsoever. And the consultant said, no, they can be asymptomatic in some cases. So now I don't know whether my left hip one is a problem or my right hip one is a problem. So, and he doesn't want to do surgery on it either. He wants to inject in my hip, which means putting me under.
1: So that's steroids?
2: Steroid injection into my hip to see if it gets better. Great, love steroids. That'll be the second time I've been injected with steroids because I've had one in my pubic symphysis. And also do a CT scan to see if there's any signs of arthritis.
1: I had a scan.
2: I had an MRI. So that's to add to my 8 MRIs I've had. I can then chalk up CT scan, which I've never had.
0: Boom.
2: So, you know, I think I could probably
1: CT
2: hit
1: scan.
2: Some world records on that
1: 3D
2: one.
1: 3D X-ray.
2: Maybe, cool. Yeah.
1: So, what does this mean?
0: What is the summary of this?
2: So, the summary is it's a bit of a weird one because I'm like, So I was kind of like, no, I can't do it because I'm still in pain.
1: Did you ask the consultant about can I run? Can I exercise?
2: No, I didn't really.
1: Exercise or?
2: No, but.
1: He'd have advice.
2: He probably would say, yes, I can after I've had the. Well, I'm thinking, because I wasn't thinking it, but I thought about it today because I'd knocked it on the head. I'm gonna possibly go for it.
0: What, you're gonna do the half marathon?
2: Depending when I haven't had the appointment yet for the injection. If the injection is soonish, like within the next few weeks, in theory, if the injection means I don't have any pain, I'm going to smash it out there, probably ruin my body, but I might go for it. Because I'm kind of a bit bored now. I'm sick of being injured for my life.
1: How long does it take it to take effect, do you think?
2: It's like instant.
1: Is it?
2: Yeah, and it will last for a few months. So I'm thinking, if I can get pain-free... I'm just going to go out there and I'm going to try
0: so,
2: and.
0: So this thing's in the 6th of April, yeah?
2: Yeah. Yeah.
0: Okay.
2: Yeah. So, okay. I mean, it's not very much time to go from zero training
0: to 13 miles.
2: And being the fattest and unfittest I've ever been in my life at 44.
1: Is it the impact that causes the pain? You know, if you had low impact exercise that you could do.
2: Well, yeah. I mean, I could go to. I could do biking and all that sort of stuff. I'll try a bit of that. before I start

0: Doing running, yeah. Or I could do a little bit of light running on the treadmill. Yeah, yeah. See how it goes. Have the injection. Fine. Play on it. I mean, run on it. See how it goes.
1: Don't do football.
0: Though. I've had three years now of sitting on the sidelines, and I'm just kind of like, I don't care anymore.
1: It's like, just wreck me.
0: Yeah, I just, you know, whatever. Can't get any worse, can I?
2: Contentious, but is weight an issue?
0: Yeah,
2: If you lost a little bit.
0: Yeah, if I lost weight, but then I lose weight by doing some exercise, wouldn't I?
2: No, but you could lose weight by dieting again.
0: I could do, but I'm not going to lose a huge amount. No. Well, I could do, but I...
2: Gets the weight off the legs.
0: Yes, a little bit.
1: You absolutely could, but it's...
2: It's hard.
1: It's hard. And it's not in your nature.
0: No, no.
1: I think we've worked it out for the last year.
0: Yeah, I like food. So I'm going to do that.
1: It's not in your nature. Just like for you, Dave, you can't just pile food in. It's not in your nature.
0: Yeah, exactly.
1: So it's the same.
0: So we'll see. So I've kind of... I want to do it. I really do. I need to go. I signed up because I wanted a goal to get fit again. And I kind of felt a bit sad that I didn't have that goal anymore. Well, and I don't want to go through another year, because when you're this age, as you know, the year's just suddenly, like, my 40s have gone and I've done nothing but sit.
2: You've got, how old are you?
0: I'm 43, right? I'm 44 in June.
1: Yeah, you'll be, like, you're in the mid next year.
0: COVID, we didn't do much. Then after COVID, I'd done my back in for 2 years. Then I had this, and it's just, before you know it, I can't remember the last time I enjoyed sport.
2: Yeah, well, sport, football is quite harsh on your body, isn't it?
0: Yeah, yeah. But
2: although you like it,
0: yeah.
1: It'd be good to be able to have a kickabout and not be injured.
0: Exactly.
2: Whereas gentle walking or swimming is boring.
0: Frankie Wiss is there. Do you swim in?
1: Swimming's awful.
0: Do you know, the last time I went swimming, ironically, I injured myself, because it was when I did my first hip, proper swimming. Right. So when I did my hip for the first time, I went to a local physio and I said, look, I've got this groin strain. And he went, okay, do this exercise. I tell you what's good for you. Swimming. So I went swimming, tore my adductor, didn't I? Doing breaststroke. God, it's painful. It was like someone shooting me. I remember just sitting there in the shower just going, what have I done? And it's then when I had the MRI, and it was like, oh no, you've made it worse.
1: It's been bad. Injury time.
0: So I'm not that keen on swimming either.
1: No, don't do that.
0: And I've got a dicky shoulder from when I broke it skiing. Any more injuries I've got?
1: You're just injured.
0: Yeah.
2: Injured. So marathon's still penciled in?
0: Yeah. Oh, yeah. I've signed up for it. Frankie wants... Because I've got to raise £500 still for it. And that's the tricky bit. So what I'm thinking, Dave, is you can just sponsor me £500. I ain't got to worry about doing any like sponsorship for anyone else. Are we cool with that? That was a yes. Was that a yes?
2: Let me think about it.
1: Okay. What charity is it
0: for? It's for the Nest. Frankie's charity.
1: You can pick any charity.
0: Yeah.
2: Could you not take forever, but couldn't I just walk gently around?
0: You're not allowed to walk it. You've got to do it within a certain time.
1: There'll be a sweeper.
0: Yeah, it'll be a mind sweeper.
1: You've got to stay ahead.
0: I'll be playing the sweeper system.
2: Do you know what the time is that you have to do it in? That could be your speed to minimise the impact.
0: No, I need to find out the slowest person who's done the London Half, I guess.
1: It may be in the FAQ somewhere.
0: Yeah, I mean, it's not going to be like... You know, they're going to kick you off if you're walking, jogging, because they'll get people who are, like, injured and stuff, I guess. But it's not going to be start and then just walk it.
2: People dressed as a radio walking around?
0: Yeah, I'm sure there will be those. Okay. But again, you're still jogging.
1: Minimum speed.
0: If I can get to a point where I'm, like, jogging at the most minimum speed I can...
2: Yeah, but it's not 24 hours. There'll be something, you know.
0: Well, no, I suspect it'll be... I mean, what is it? It's 13 miles. How many miles an hour? 10K. What?
2: Well,
0: I was doing 30 minutes in a 5K before. And what's that? How many K is that? 20K? It's about 21K, isn't it? 13 miles?
1: I don't know.
0: So I've got to do 4 times that. Right? So I've got to basically be running for probably 3 hours, I guess.
2: All right, so walking would be 6 hours, let's say.
0: No, more than that, actually, isn't it? Oh, I don't know.
1: It's a lot.
0: It's just 33 hours. Yeah, well, we'll see how it goes. So I just need to maybe start going to the gym and seeing how I get on. And if I really can't do it, and if the injection doesn't help, then at least I've tried.
1: Yeah, I think that's fair. I'm going to play a song, then we'll do some news.
0: Do it.

0: That was Avalanches, which is a tenuous link, I think, to the cold weather, is it?
1: Wasn't linked to anything, but...
0: Yeah, well, it can be.
1: It can be. It can be to the cold weather, why not?
0: We'll take those links, to be honest, wherever we can.
1: Yeah, we'll take them.
0: Yeah, yeah. Because mine was a tenuous link to the LA fires, because that's the west side of America.
1: That's very good.
0: We haven't talked about that yet, have we?
1: No, we're in the news. Well, we're not. Well, Dave's deciding whether we're going to do news or not.
2: I could do my.
0: What? When have we not done news?
2: No. I was going to do my keep fit tip first.
1: Well, go on then.
0: Okay.
1: Go on.
0: This better be good. Here we go.
2: Remember the good Dr. Michael Mosley? Passed away recently.
1: Yeah, rest in peace.
2: So they're rerunning some of his things on the radio. So the thing I heard this evening was walking backwards is very good for your health. Many different ways. It might help you.
0: Are you actually asking people to walk backwards? How would they do that?
2: Walk backwards.
0: But where?
2: Obviously, the thing is, you can't do it on the street. You get laughed at.
0: So where are you going to do it?
2: In a place that's guarded.
0: So what do you want? Do you want me to hire a sports hall and walk backwards around the sports hall?
2: You can walk around your garden if it was laid out as a track.
0: Can you imagine doing that? And the neighbours going... Paul's gone mental, he's walking backwards around his garden.
1: And talking to himself.
2: Listen to the benefits. There's scientific benefits.
1: Yeah, go.
2: Reduces back pain.
1: Okay.
2: Improves balance. Improves gait. Burns 30% more calories than walking forwards. Boosts short-term memory.
3: No.
2: Increases reaction time.
0: No, there's no way in a billion years that anyone has proven that walking backwards
2: and
0: improves your short-term memory.
2: Has a low impact on your foot. Because you're not...
0: It's codswallop.
2: Because you're not putting any impact on your heel when you walk backwards. Proven. And I think apparently it's because you have to put a lot of effort into walking backwards. You have to...
1: I can understand that.
0: So you honestly recommend that people walk backwards in their garden?
2: As an exercise mode.
1: When are you going to do it?
0: Yeah, exactly. You've just recommended this, so how are you going to do this?
2: I will be doing it.
0: No, you won't.
1: You're literally talking the talk. When are you going to walk?
0: Yeah, you're full of it.
2: In my front room.
0: In your front room? No, show us how you're going to do it.
2: Up and down the front
0: room. Come on then, show us how you're going to do it. Show it now. Show us how you're going to do it. Hang on, I'll film it.
2: You can't see me.
0: Right, there you go. Film it, press the button in the middle. Right, go on then. Right, this is Dave now walking backwards. Right.
1: Here he comes.
0: Right, and again.
1: And then
0: because you're going to have to keep doing this, and how many times are you going
1: to
0: do it?
1: Yeah, how many times are you supposed to do it?
0: I mean, there's been a bit backwards, but I mean...
1: Right, brilliant.
2: So I'll prove this in a tiny space.
1: Right, you've not proven the benefits.
2: Scientifically,
1: you've proved it's doable.
2: I've done studies.
1: Right, okay.
2: It's on Michael Mosley's.
1: So how often... So you're going to do that how often?
2: I'd say every morning.
1: Every morning, you're going to do how many...
2: As I have my second breakfast.
1: How many up and downs?
2: I would say 10. I'm going to start with 10.
1: Okay.
2: Yeah.
0: Okay, well, fine. The only person I know that would be good at doing that would be Back to Front from the Raggy Dolls.
1: Oh, Crisscross.
0: Yes. Yeah.
2: We've done studies. It's not one of these crazy way off things.
0: It's just not practical, though, is it?
1: It's not very practical.
0: There's a lot of other ways that you can get fit. You could, just jog.
2: Improves balance.
0: But do Pilates.
1: You don't have to read them all that again, Dave.
0: We heard it.
1: They've done it the first time.
2: You would have thought, would you? Just walking backwards could be so beneficial.
0: Right. It's not really that beneficial.
1: We're in the news. Come on, let's go.
2: I think we only had one side.
0: Yeah, I thought we only got one.
1: We did before when Dave did his thingy before.
0: It's all gone a bit wrong.
2: Try again.
0: Okay, go on then.
2: And here's the news.
0: That's better.
2: We're chatting to you.
0: And a loose connection in this professional studio.
1: You got to push that in a bit.
2: All right.
0: Yeah, never mind.
1: All right, very quickly, because we've got literally 10 minutes.
0: Well, we should have no problems, because we ain't got anything else after that, have we?
1: Dave's keep fit, so 10 minutes is fine. 10 minutes on this, but you got to cut it short for this.
0: Okay.
1: So, really, only 7 minutes.
0: I'll do some news that's related a little bit to something one of our friends has done, Guy.
1: Oh.
0: Well, he hasn't done, actually. His daughter cut her hair for charity, grew her hair long, cut the hair for charity, gave the hair to charity, which is great, and raised money for charity at the same time, so double benefit, right?
1: Yeah, haircut and charity.
0: This week, World Guinness Book of Records has announced the two world records for the longest hair grown. which I thought was very...
1: Two world records.
0: There's some great linkages there, yeah. So you've got a guess here. So Ruth Tripp from the UK, her name, made the single largest donation of hair by an individual female.
1: Mm-hmm.
0: So how long, in centimetres or feet, I don't mind, was her hair?
1: I'm going to go, she had about 2 metres, so 200 centimetres. Dave?
2: 205?
0: No, it was 172 centimetres, so 5 foot seven worth of hair.
1: Not quite. Wow.
0: That's a lot, though, isn't it?
1: It's an awful lot of hair.
0: Yeah, and Jack Draver, he bagged the male equivalent of the record. How much for him? Less, I'll give you a clue.
1: Dave's going to go first.
2: 1 metre 70?
1: I'm going to go less than that, because that's the lady figure. So,
0: you've gone 2 centimetres less.
1: I'm going to go for a real one. I'm not just going to do a cheeky one. I'm going to say 1.42 metre.
0: 90 centimetres. Wow. So not
1: even a metre.
0: You know, 2 foot 11 off his hair.
1: It's still quite a lot.
0: It's a lot of hair. It must take a lot.
1: I mean, that's multiple years of growth.
0: Yeah.
1: Decade or something.
0: So well done. So that was kind of like facts and news in one there, really. Dave, you want to hit me with something?
2: Yeah, cats.
0: Cats.
2: Cats. So cats. Four links, cats.
1: Four links to cats.
2: I think they were illegally linked. Sorry, illegally released into the wild in Scotland.
0: Right.
2: That's the link to the links.
0: Are they? They're the cats that they chop up and make that deodorant smell.
2: Yes.
0: Right. Okay. I thought so.
1: I think they just.
0: Or they just rub it.
1: You just rub. You just pick up the cat and just.
0: Just rub it underneath your arm.
1: Just rub
2: links
1: it.
2: Links Africa.
0: Yeah. There you go.
2: There you go. Yeah,
1: where are links from? Are they from Africa?
2: Somewhere like that.
1: Oh, come on, Dave.
2: So they were released illegally and now they've been captured.
0: Okay.
1: Oh, yeah. I'm going to
0: say they're all good now.
2: They would never have survived because they're all kind of domesticated.
0: Yeah, domesticated.
1: Oh, okay. I thought you were telling it because they're like loose. They were loose.
2: There were two of them loose and they captured them. And then there were another two appeared.
0: Good. Well, that's we can sleep them. Safely.
2: Yeah.
0: Now and then there's no links about, except for Africa.
2: They're the size of a large dog, apparently. They're quite big.
0: Yeah, of course.
2: Not like little size of a domestic cat.
0: Exactly, yeah. Mm. The only links we're likely to see over here are the helicopters, I would have thought, from RAF Watersham.
2: Yes.
0: There's been a lot of fire recently in LA. I referred to it earlier.
2: California, LA.
0: Yeah, it's bad, isn't it? I mean...
1: It's real bad.
0: Yeah. A lot of incredibly rich people losing their homes.
1: Yeah, the Palisades is... It's gone,
0: isn't it? Except for there was one house, I think it's made out of concrete or something, that's just standing and all the others around it.
1: Yeah, there's one that's flattened. Asbestos.
0: Yeah. So, yeah.
1: But the rest of them, absolutely gone.
0: But, you know, Trump can tell us that climate change isn't happening and all that sort of stuff, I'm sure. Okay, so that's fire. While I'm talking about Trump, because I've shoehorned him in a little bit there, there was further talk about him buying Greenland. He wants to buy Greenland, or he wants to take over Greenland. He wants Greenland.
1: I saw the headline. I didn't click it, because it was like, what is this insanity? I don't even care.
0: So basically, he said, I want Greenland, because it's very strategically important for America, drilling, Arctic, all that sort of gubbins. Greenland is owned by Denmark. And it's a very small population, it's like 50-odd thousand, and they rely on money from Denmark to keep them going, right? And Trump has not ruled out military force to take them, which is ridiculous, because it's, you know...
2: They say that wouldn't happen.
0: No, of course it wouldn't. He'd just go, I'm going to take it, what are you going to do about it?
2: It wouldn't happen, because Denmark are part of NATO.
0: The whole thing's ridiculous, and we're sitting here criticising Russia.
1: This is why he wants to do exactly the same.
0: Oh, yeah. I want that bit of land over there.
1: I didn't even read it. It's like preposterous.
0: Yeah.
1: I think most of Greenland is inhospitable, and it's like it's all like.
0: But it's strategically useful.
1: Yeah, well, it's got where it is in the globe, maybe, but.
2: Resources, I think.
0: Yes, a lot of oil, and also when the ice sheets melt, I reckon over time it'll allow better shipping, and so Greenland will be ideally suited for that. I suspect actually it will probably happen, because I think what Trump will do, because he's smart, he's a businessman in this regard. He'll go to Greenland. He'll say, "What are Denmark currently paying you to keep going?"
2: The Greenland people are currently voting on independence.
0: Yeah. And what he'll say is, I will double whatever Greenland, Denmark are giving you if you come over to the US.
2: Yes.
0: That's what, and they'll just go, yeah, money talks. I'll tell you what, I'll build you a golf course as well. It's exactly what will happen.
1: It could be that.
0: And you've got the military might of the US behind you as well if you ever get invaded by anyone else.
1: Yeah. So
0: it's a win-win for the people of Greenland. They don't care as long as they're getting their money, probably. So that's a bit of Greenland icy. We're keeping it icy because it's winter, you see? See what I'm doing here?
1: And Greenland
0: and fire.
1: Is icy.
0: It's fire and ice, not to be confused by the club.
2: So you've got links. Mipfitch.
0: There's links to the fire and... Oh, my word.
2: Elton John?
0: It's amazing.
1: All going on. Well, we can't get there yet.
0: Well, we've got some... Well,
1: we're getting there too early.
0: We'll finish on Elton John.
1: We'll finish on Elton John.
0: The penultimate story is just about a bit of local news. So we're pulling it back from Greenland. University of Suffolk are starting public lectures this year. So you can all attend.
1: They are.
0: And they're going to be lecturing us on... let's have a look. The first one is Humanity's Relationship with Nature. This is actually on Tuesday, the 14th. Discussing two artists, Daniel and Clara, will be discussing their creative work exploring humanity's relationship with nature and the climate crisis. Could be useful.
2: Public lectures are good.
0: And then on the 22nd of January, Professor Diarmaid McCulloch, he's going to be doing the relationship between sex, religion and politics. So that could be quite spicy.
1: Juicy.
2: Elton John.
0: There you go.
1: Yeah, go on.
2: So Elton John, this is in the news. Elton John has had his greatest hits album, Diamonds, in the charts for 8 years, which is a record.
0: When in the charts, what position?
2: Just in the top, somewhere in the top 40.
0: In the top 40, right.
2: And only this week has it reached number one.
0: Wow. So 40...
2: 8 years been in the charts.
0: 8 years and it's been in the top 40, sorry, yeah. So, wow.
1: Yeah, in the album chart.
0: Right, okay.
1: Yes. Yeah.
2: So I've now picked this next track.
1: We need to say our goodbyes.
0: Yeah. What do we know why, by the way? Is it just
2: it's just because, I guess, because he's...
0: Has he been on the news or something recently?
2: Very
0: or?
2: Popular artist and people
0: are... Finally, it's got there.
2: But it's not quite enough to get to number one, I guess. I don't know.
0: And then here it is. Well, there you go.
2: There you go.
0: Well, that's us. It done for this
1: today.
0: Week. Today. It's all gone a bit wrong.
1: Yeah, and we'll see you
0: next week.
1: Maybe next week.
2: Next week. Goodbye.
0: Bye.

0: pull up with.
1: Working man is show business. Soul brother number one, Mr. Dynamite.
2: Our man, PH5.
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4: 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A very warm welcome to you to the Soul Exposure with your main man, PH5, aka Paul Hobson. A real pleasure to be with you here on ICRFM. Kicking off with some 80s boogie.
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4: 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I'm calling it 80s boogie bangers. Tune after tune after tune. And kicking off in mighty, mighty fine style. With a Santa Caviar, full extended 12-inch version. Enjoy with me the sounds of

Awesome, 80s boogie sounds. Playing that on a US 12 from 1982, I want to say. That's Caviar. And of course, the sounds of Never Stop Loving You. Survivor Records out of UK, USA. And I was right on the year, 1982.

Ipswich Community Radio, all over the world. 105.7 FM, Ipswich UK and the surrounding areas. Baby, of course, the sound of Starpoint. Bring your sweet loving back.

Casablanca Records 1982. The wonderful sounds, it wonderful 80s boogie sounds of Starpoint, Bring Your Sweet Loving Back. Oh, yes. It absolutely had to be. Very recognisable intro, a big tune out there on the dance floor. The sound of Windjammer, of course, tossing.

1984 MCA Records, of course, Windjammer, Tossing and Turning. So all the social media channels are open, ladies and gentlemen. 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

also from Casablanca Records, 1982. From the album Tantalizingly Hot, that was Stephanie Mills, You Can't Run From My Love. I really got to pick up the 12 with that one. From turntable number 2 to turntable number 1, from 1982 to 1983. An epic record on Epic Records. Of course, the band AKA. This is Joy.

Most definitely an epic record on Epic Records. Joy. Real pleasure having your company here on the Soul Explosion with your main man, PH5, aka Paul Hobson. 80s boogie bangers from the Soul Explosion vinyl collection. Oh my gosh. Trust me, I could play all morning, all afternoon, all evening. Just got 2 hours.

sharing that one with you. From the UK 12. Morgan Khan, Streetwave Records. So 1984. Produced by Bobby Eli, mixed by Nick Martinelli. That's the sounds of Rose Royce, Magic Touch. When there's so many fantastic tunes out there, it's so hard to have any favourites. They're all my favourites. But this one especially, goosebumps each and every time. Whenever I hear it, I've always just got to get on the dance floor. It's Anna Bridge, baby.

from 1985, Atlantic Records. The wonderful, wonderful sounds of Bridge, Baby Don't Hold Your Love Back. And when you're covering a classic like this one from the Spinners, you have to do just something a little bit different to take it to a different place. Nick Martelli on production once again. Terry Wells, I'll Be Around.

beautiful Terry Wells. Fantastic job. Playing it on a UK 12 London record, 1984. Of course, the 80s boogie sounds.

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Pleasure to have your company, however you're listening. 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

from 1985 on Tabu Records. Of course, the sounds of Mr. Alexander O'Neill. What's missing? Oh. I know I said earlier I don't have favourites. I can't have favourites. If I did have favourites, this would certainly be one. The Santa Dynasty Solar Records. Here I am.

1981 Solar Records, the wonderful Dynasty, Here I Am. From turntable number 2 to turntable number 1, from 1981 to 84, 9.9, all of me

RCA Records 1984, the sounds of 9.9, all for me, all for you. I always get a bit tongue-tied on that 9.9 tune.

1988. Motown Records playing you the single version. I'll share with you the extended club mix version another time. That's the sounds of Magic Lady. Bet you can't lose. '80s boogie bangers. Everyone a tune. Tune after tune after tune here on the Soul Explosion with your main man PH5, aka Paul Hobson. You know, we've got lots of choices out there, ladies and gentlemen. Thank you for choosing the Soul Explosion. And if you love what you hear, and so many of you give me feedback and tell you that you like what you hear, you like the tunes, I love them too. Love sharing them with you. 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Let's spread the word. 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

So from Prelude Records, 1983, Unique. What I Got Is What You Need, from turntable number one to turntable number two. Keeping on with Prelude Records, two in a row. But back to 1980. Of course, the original, Unlimited Touch. I Hear Music in the Streets.

So, track number two of a trio of Prelude Records from 1980, I Hear Music in the Streets, Unlimited Touch. On the inside, track three of the Prelude Triple. Of course, the sounds of Sharon Reid, 1982. This is Never Give You Up. Ladies and gentlemen, the Soul Exposure, William O'Man, PH5. Great to have your ears, great to have your company. ICRFM.com, all over the world.

982 Prelude Records. Of course, the sounds of Sharon Redd, Never Gonna Give You Up. '80s boogie bangers, tune after tune after tune from the vinyl collection, the Soul Explosion vinyl collection. Another one, if I had favourites, it would definitely be up there. Oh, the wonderful sounds of Sunfire, Step in the Light.

From Sunfire by Sunfire, 1982, Warner Brother Records, of course. That's the sounds of Step in the Light. So we're sticking with 1982 as we move from turntable number 2 to turntable number 1. 80s boogie bangers from the Soul Explosion vinyl collection. Send this one out to the Hutt family, Quasi, Trudy and Regan, to the Pickering family, Rossi P, Vicky P, LL Reggie P and Princess Grace. The sound of change, the very best in you.

1982 from the album Sharing Your Love, RFC Records, Ray Caviano, and also Atlantic Records. That's the sound of Change, the very best in you. We ain't stopping till the top of the hour, ladies and gentlemen. Of course, the sound of Frank Hooker, The Positive People. This feeling, dedicating this one to my Ipswich Soul Collective brothers, Paul Fletcher, Paul Geiler. Get well soon, Paul Fletcher.

back from 1980. We had the sounds of Frank Hooker and The Positive People, This Feeling, DRC Records, and also Paramount Records out of the USA. Easing up the tempo ever so slightly, the sound of good quality. 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

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I reckon I could squeeze in just two more on today's show. 80s boogie bangers from the Soul Explosion vinyl collection. 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

982, Wanna Bother Records. Mark Sedane, 1 minute from love. Thank you so much for joining me on today's Soul Explosion. It's been a real pleasure to have your company. The 80s Boogie Bangers rounds off on this one. Aretha Franklin, 1983, Arista Records. Get it right.

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Morning. Welcome to Wednesday Breakfast, finally, here on ICR. My name's Graham. Thank you, Izzy, for your suggestive message you just sent me. I'll be playing you some Tuans, and at midday, not at midday, what am I talking about? Midway through the show, about 8 o'clock, Mr. Bill Barton from the Orwell Astronomical Society will be coming in to tell us whether we've got another month to live or whether asteroid is going to crash and destroy the Earth, although I do realise that, actually, I think June is supposed to be quite an exciting month in the skies, as long as we get some nice, dark, clear skies. Ben, that's at 8 o'clock, and Bill comes from the Orwell Astronomical Society, if I just said that, and always very interesting, and often I forget to look out on the days he tells me, but also sometimes you look out and the sky is, of course, really cloudy and horrible. So let's hope, now June has arrived, that we might get some decent skies. Anyway, this is all about Izzy and her lovely head. This is Gold Wrap.

That's Little Talks from Of Monsters and Men, from the album My Head Is an Animal. They don't have to make this stuff up, don't they? And as I said, lovely head from Goldfrapp, from their album Felt Mountain. That's two tracks with the word mountain in it, or two albums. That was completely unintentional. Thank you for your message, Izzy. That's the first time I've never done that, so I know what you mean as well. Thank you. We're talking code, aren't we? No one knows what we're talking about. Seven. You're listening to Wednesday Breakfast with me, Graham. This is the plaintive sound of Camel, and a track simply called Landscapes.

Toots and the Maytals, and Louis Louis. Sadly, Toots no longer with us. This is the Wednesday Breakfast. Suzanne Vega, Speaker's Corner. And it's 7:26.

That's Perfume Genius with Whole Life. 7:33, you're listening to Wednesday Breakfast with me, Graham. This is Gordon Giltrap, Jester's Jig.

Don't forget, 8 o'clock, Mr. Bill Belton from the Orwell Astronomical Society will be with us. This is Lord Huron. A track called Long Lost. And the time is exactly 7:35.

It's going back a bit. That's the Weavers and Kisses Sweeter Than Wine, as you can tell. Ahead of that, Lord Huron with Long Lost from the album called Long Lost. Good album, this. This is Go-Go Penguin, who are touring, I believe, at the moment, all over the place. A track called Hopopono. Don't forget, 8 o'clock, Mr. Bill Barton, hopefully, will be pulling up his UFO outside the building and hopping down to Earth to speak to us. If you've got a question, Izzy, if you're still listening, don't forget a question for Bill. He likes questions, especially if he can't answer, which is not usual.

Thank you, Izzy. What you're feeding, you are feeding Bill in the cupboard, but you don't understand quantum physics. That's why he sometimes turns up on a UFO. It's complicated, isn't it? He's in two places at the same time, like Pavlov's cat. No, that's the dog. Like Schrodinger's cat. This is Octami in a track called Silver Linings, and it's 7:48.

Just letting Mr. Bill Barton in at the moment. That last track you heard was Wise Blood, and a track called Seven Words. And she's appearing at the Proms this year, and I've always wanted to see her. Fantastic singer-songwriter, one of the best at the moment, in my opinion. This is Dizzy Gillespie, anyway. And shortly after that, Mr. Bill Barton. For which Izzy has a question. Ooh.

0: That was, what did I just tell you that was? That was Dizzy Gillespie, of course, yes, and Groovin' High. Mr. Bill Barton, I'm pleased to say, has now joined us in the studio. Good morning, Bill. How are you?
1: Good morning. I'm very well, thank you.
0: Good lad. I have a question, as I said, from Izzy. Do you want that now, or would you like it at the end?
1: Yes, please. I'll have the question now, and I can think about it while I'm talking.
0: Good. Well, you'll be pleased to know I didn't understand the question, so I'm never going to know what the answer is, but still, here we go. The blue moon on 31st of May was also a micro moon, but the new moon on the 15th of June is going to be a super new moon. Does the moon often go between its apogee and its perigee in a fortnight?
1: Yes.
0: Bill's fallen over. She did say the answer. She says it'll probably take you 10 minutes to explain it to us mortals, but the answer will probably just be a yes or no. And you just said yes, so there you go, Izzy. That was easy, wasn't it? I don't know what the hell it's talking about or what you're talking about, to be honest. But quickly, can you briefly sum that up, Bill?
1: So, the distance between the Earth and the Moon changes. The moon moves further away and then comes closer back to the Earth. When it's near the Earth, it appears larger in the sky. That's a super moon.
0: So is that the apogee and the perigee you're talking about, or what Izzy was talking about?
1: That is perigee.
0: Right, further and nearer.
1: Yeah, and apogee is when it's furthest away and appears smaller. And it just so happens that this month, those have coincided with a full moon and a new moon.
0: Ah, that's as clear as mud then. Thanks. Mm-hmm. Thank you, Izzy. I'll leave you to compose another one for next month. Okay, Bill, take it away. What's happening this month? I did see a little thing on somewhere, Facebook or something, and I know we're going to have a lineup of planets, aren't we? And we're also going to get some maybe shooting stars, aren't we?
1: Yes.
0: Come on then, Bill, tell me more.
1: So, as I woke up this morning...
0: That sounds like a blues track. Do you want to carry on?
1: The sun was rising around 4:30, and it's setting something after 9:00 in the evening. And because we're now in June, which is the month with the summer solstice in it, these times don't change very much. And this year the solstice will be on the 21st of June. And so, yes, there is, after sunset in the evenings, a line of planets in the evening sky. Closest to the sun is Mercury. So this is about 25 degrees away from the sun at the moment. And it will be there for the whole of June. The next planet out is Venus. And again, this is about 35 degrees away from the sun. And the third planet that's in the evening sky is Jupiter. And to take my notes completely out of order here, in a few days' time, on the 9th of June, Venus and Jupiter will appear to be around 3 full moons apart in the sky. So the full moon is about 0.5 degrees across as we see it from the Earth, and Jupiter and Venus will be around 1.5 degrees apart, which, considering there's 360 degrees in a circle, that's quite close.
0: Yeah, okay.
1: The moon is last quarter phase in a few days' time, on June the 8th. New moon is at the middle of the month on the 15th, first quarter on the 21st, and full moon is in the end of June on June the 29th, and this will be the strawberry or thunder moon.
0: I don't need to ask, I guess.
1: Certainly had the thunder yesterday afternoon over Ipswich, didn't we?
0: We certainly did hail as well, didn't we? Or I did, yeah.
1: So the other two planets in the solar system, Mars and Saturn, those are both in the morning sky, rising shortly before the sun, and as we go on through summer and into autumn, they will be appearing in the evening sky. The artificial satellite Spot is the International Space Station, and this is only visible towards the end of the month from the 24th and around about 3 o'clock in the morning. So having covered the solar system, I'd now like to take a moment or two to talk about astronomy events in Suffolk in
0: June. For it.
1: So I represent the Orwell Astronomical Society, and we meet at Newbourne Village Hall on a Monday evening, and this month we're there on the 8th and the 22nd of June. The day before the last one of those, on Sunday the 21st of June, the Orwell Astronomical Society will be at the Curtain Recreation Ground as part of the East Suffolk Wireless Revival. So this is a group of radio enthusiasts who meet, and the sun has an influence on broadcast radio signals, so that's why we're there. Also on Sunday the 21st of June, our colleagues in the Darsham Astronomical Society will be at the RSPB site at Minsmere, again solar observing. The following Saturday, June the 27th, the Orwell astronomers will be in Christchurch Park in Ipswich.
0: Ooh.
1: And will be observing the sun safely from the front of Christchurch Mansion.
0: With a powerful telescope which you can look through.
1: Mm-hmm.
0: Without burning your eyes out.
1: Indeed. So we'll be there from mid-morning till mid-afternoon. And at the very end of the month, on Tuesday, June the 30th, I'll be at the Hold in the 4th Street in Ipswich.
0: Oh, yes.
1: And I'll be giving a presentation on Basil Brown, the Suffolk amateur astronomer and archaeologist. The Hold, which we used to call the Suffolk Record Office, have a summer exhibition. And this year the exhibition is on The Moon, Our Nearest Neighbour. And it runs from Friday the 26th of June until Saturday, September the 19th. So it's on all summer.
0: Oh, that's brilliant. Basil Brown, was he not the person involved with the Sun Who thing?
1: Indeed he was,
0: He was. Oh, blimey, he's a bit of a clever guy then, wasn't he?
1: Mm-hmm.
0: So he's involved in space and, well, up and down.
1: Yes. So Basil Brown was born in Bucklesham in 1888. And he got interested in astronomy when he inherited some astronomy books from one of his grandfathers. And he kept up an interest in astronomy in the early years of the 20th century. But in the 1930s, during the Great Depression, he was basically bankrupt.
0: Mm.
1: And one day he came into Ipswich to the museum in the High Street and knocked on the door, explained who he was and said, "Can you give me a job, please?"
0: All right.
1: Now, he'd already got some reputation in archaeology, and so they said, "Yes, what we will do, we will employ you nominally as a gallery attendant." So the person who stands in the corner of the room and keeps the visitors in order, shall we say.
0: Yeah.
1: But you will be free to pursue your own projects. And so he cycled around Suffolk, because a bicycle was the only transport he ever owned, you know, finding ditches and sand pits and so on to dig in and find things of archaeological interest that he took home to his home in Wicking Hall and just kept in a shed. He was a bit of a hoarder. And then, just before the Second World War, a lady landowner who lived in Sutton Hoo had an idea that there was something archaeologically interesting in her garden. And so she came into Ipswich, went to the museum and asked who would be a good person to help investigate. Oh. And of course they said Basil Brown.
0: And I saw, did you see the film? I mean, who was it who played him?
1: Ralph Fiennes.
0: Ralph Fiennes, yeah. That was a very good film, wasn't it?
1: Mm-hmm.
0: I thought, especially as it's local. Mm-hmm. Oh, thank you for that, Bill. I don't need to go and listen to your speech now.
1: No, I'm just giving it away, aren't I?
0: Oh, and Izzy says thank you for your answer as well. Mm-hmm. Which Izzy got that bit right by saying he'll just say yes or no. Mm-hmm. It's quite correct there, Izzy. Well done. All right, thank you, Bill. I'll look out for the... What day is the Shooting Star one?
1: So, as we move on into August, there's one of the most reliable showers of shooting stars, the Perseids.
0: Oh, right.
1: So they're...
0: That's not till August.
1: Yeah, they're, okay. They're not quite yet.
0: Okay. All right. Well, thank you for that, Bill, as usual, and hopefully see you next month. I did say that you might be arriving on a spacecraft or something like... and then Izzy said that... that I'd always said we'd keep you in a cupboard, and she said she's been putting food in that cupboard for so long, and now I've confused her by saying you're right on the spacecraft, and I told her it's all to do with quantum physics and quantum theory, and it's like Schrodinger's cat, you can be in two places at the same time. So I think Izzy's happy with that explanation, aren't you, Izzy? do you get involved in quantum theory and stuff, or is that a bit much even for...
1: I sometimes go to astronomy talks, and there are people earnestly talking about the first 5 seconds of the universe kind of thing. Yeah, it doesn't do much for me. No,
0: I get stuck after the Big Bang, or before the Big Bang, especially when they say there may not have been a before the Big Bang. That's just enough to blow your mind talking of bangs. Right, thank you, Bill. See you next month.
1: Indeed.

0: along.
1: My Silver Lining First Aid Kit, head of that Everybody's Coming to My House, David Byrne, formerly of Talking Heads. It's 90 minutes past the hour of 8 o'clock. Thanks again to Mr. Boole, Mr. Boole Barton. We've got another month to live at least before anything crashes into Earth. It's a couple of ragtime tracks. This is called Temperamental Rag by Guido Diero.

0: Conway's Band and the Hungarian Rag. Two rags there for you. A couple of tracks for the lovely Auntie Maureen there. You'll recognise the first person, Auntie Maureen, but possibly not the song, because it's new.
1: Today I looked

Dolly Parton with her Bargain Store. I think I might have played that before on Auntie Maureen, but ahead of that, yes, you well spotted, of course, Auntie Maureen. I always rely on Auntie Maureen to be able to spot an artist. That was Willie Nelson, correctly, and it was the title track from his brand new album called Dream Chaser. So look out for that one, Auntie Maureen. Good to see you the other night, albeit very briefly. I think you were waiting for us to leave so that you could come in. Have you well, Auntie Maureen. This is Gitkin and High Trail. And it's 8:31.

Mark Knopfler and Monteleone, Head of That Thunder in the Afternoon by Bobby Gentry. And it was yesterday afternoon, wasn't it? My God. Hail as well. This is Saint Etienne and Sylvie, and it's just coming up to 8:45.

Coming up to 10 to 9, Sylvie from Saint Etienne. I went back there this year. Third time I've been there now. No stress of football. This is SF Avidan and a track called Lost Horse. And you're listening to the end of Wednesday Breakfast.

0: Okay, we'll see you out with Benjamin Britten's Suite on English Folk Tunes. You've been listening to Wednesday Breakfast with me, Graham. The previous track you heard, by the way, was Midnight at the Oasis by Maria Muldaur. She had a hit with that. And Lost Horse by SF Avidan preceded that. Thank you, everyone, for contributing. Thank you to hear from, lovely to hear from you again, Izzy. And I'm sure you didn't quite manage to catch our resident spaceman, Mr. Bill Barton, out with your question. But very well read. Very well posited, rather. I didn't even understand what it meant. And big thanks, of course, to Bill for coming in. See him next month. And thank you, everyone, for listening. Till next week. Take care, everyone. Bye-bye.
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Yeah, good track. That's Ubrious, I think that's how it's pronounced, or Ubrious, Y-O-B-R-E-P-U-S. And that's the first track on the Blue Sunflower show today with me, Steve Mann, live from home on Ipswich Community Radio. And thanks to everyone who's been broadcasting before and after me, and carry on there, carrying putting out some good stuff over the airwaves and over the radio player as well, and via ICR UK app, lots of different ways to listen and listen again. So that track was called, I think it's called Wichelian Days, I think it's pronounced, and that's, I say, Eubrepus, I think it's how it's pronounced, and that's from about 2020. Our next track is Human League, off their most famous album, I suppose, Dare, and this is last track, I think, on the second side, and this is called Do or Die.

Yes, Human League, Do or Die. That's the last track, I think, on the first side of the album, Dare. Let me just take it off there, off the deck. That's off the vinyl version. And what year is that? I can't remember what year that is now. I'll have a look. 1981, I think. Is that right? Yeah. Okay, good. Next track is going to be Sarah Louise off the album The Now. And this is called My Beating Heart.

Yeah, that's, let's get this right. That is Sarah Louise and My Beating Heart from about 3 or 4 years ago, I think. And, yeah, off the album Sarah Louise, The Now is the name of the album. And, or the, you know, mini EP, I think. It's got five tracks on, yeah. And, yeah, hope you enjoyed that one on Ipswich Community Radio. Next track is going to be Isles, a band called Isles, and Smile of Tears.

It's a band called Isles from about 2020. And that track was called Smile of Tears. And that's on the, what label is on the, there we go, prog rock record label. Right, okay, brilliant. And hope you enjoyed that. You're listening nearly half an hour in already to the Blue Sunflower Show on a Monday afternoon, 4 till 6. I know we played Francois Hardy track the other week, but they're very short. So I thought I'd play another one here. This is my bad French pronunciation. This is Fous les garçons et les filles, written by Francois Hardy on Discs Vogue Records. Here it comes, about 1964, I think, roughly, but don't quote me on that at all.

button there. Okay. I tried to stop the CD player, and it's obviously playing on vinyl, that one, on Discs Vode. And that was my French's rubbish, but that's Francois Hardy. And is it Tous les garçons et les filles? I guess it's male and female, I'm guessing, but I don't know much more than that. And that might be completely wrong as well. What have we got any date on here? I can't think. It's about mid-60s. I don't, it's mono, I know that much, on Microgroove Records. Lathe of Heaven. And this is called X-Pyrosis, I think that's how it's pronounced. And I'll tell you more about the track here. I've got the information here. This is from the album Bound by Naked Skies. And this is on... This label is Sacred Bones Records. Have I pressed that?

So it's Lathe of Heaven and Ek Paris, I think that's how it's pronounced. Ek Paris, and that is on the album Bound by Naked Skies, and that is on the Sacred Bones record label. Right, good. So listening to the Blue Sunflower Show, we're about just over half an hour in, and this next track is Steve Pilant, or Pilant, featuring Tracy Hollingworth, Michael Smith, and Mark Poole. Here it comes.

Yeah, it's Steve Pilant, P-I-L-A-N-T, I think it's pronounced, and that's called Thrown Away, and like that one, that's from 2020, and the next track is going to be Chris Hillman, who was in the Byrds for a while, and this is his solo album, Clear Sailing. This is the title track, and this is from 1977 on Asylum Records. The camera's fading in, I do believe.

Yeah, that's Clear Sailing, and that's Chris Hillman just waiting for the fade out on that one, and that is on Asylum Records, and that track was, yeah, the title track, Clear Sailing, from about 1975, I do believe, on Asylum, and the title track off Clear Sailing. Next track is Thoe and Emma Rude Rundle, and this is called The Valley.

Yeah, there's Sarah Lou's had a couple of tracks you don't mind back to back, and that's Rosa Parks Boulevard by the album The Known. I'll play a couple of tracks off that if you don't mind, because they're quite short and fit quite well with the other track we played before that, which was, if I get my homework, I can find out that was Emma Ruth Rundle and Thou, and the track called The Valley, taken from May Our Chambers Be Full. Hope you enjoyed all those. The next track is going to be Swappers 11, and this is called The Collection.

Yeah, that's Swappers 11 is the name of the band, and that track is called The Collection, and that's from about 6-7 years ago. Hope you enjoyed that one, and today we're going to play lots of other good tracks. We're about halfway through the show on 105.7 FM, if you're listening locally, Blue Sunflower Show, and via the ICR UK app, and lots of different ways to listen and listen again as well. And this is me, Steve Mann, broadcasting live from home. Next track is the House Martins on Go Discs. And this track, I think, is going to be I can't put my fingers on it. That's right. Okay, there it comes. I can't put my fingers on it. Here it comes.

Yeah, that's the House of Martins. Off, let's get the details off the album. Here we go. That's on Go Discs, and that is The People Who Grinned Themselves to Death. And that track was I Can't Put My Finger on It. Very short and sweet. And that's on Go Discs. Not sure of the year of that one, but well, no, I can say it, 1987 again. I think it's all the information we need, isn't it? The next track is Dour Way, and this is called Morpheus. And I was going to tell you about this track. We've got more information here, and this is taken from the album The Wrong, The Rock Artist's Progress. Here it comes.

Yeah, that's Daryl Way and Morpheus, taken from the album The Rock Artist's Progress, and that is on Unicorn Music. Next track is going to be Sally Angie, and this is Loving Ice Crystals, written by the Oldfield brother and sister. I think it's sisters, as in Mike and Sally. Yeah, that's it. Okay, here it comes.

Yeah, that's Sally Angie and Loving Ice Crystals. And I think from about, sure, should look that date up before I open the microphone, shouldn't I? I mean, obviously, it sounds a bit 68-ish, I think, is what we're talking about, 1968. And, yeah, play some more tracks of that later on. Next track is Little Queen by Heart, and this is the title track. There it comes from 1977. And...

Yeah, I thought I'd fade out on the vinyl version. That is Little Queen, obviously, the title track of the same name, obviously, by Heart from 1977, CBS Portrait label, and Little Queen. And sounded good. I haven't played it on for long while. I'm going to sneeze. I've got really bad hay fever at the moment. Hang on. Oh, here we go. Oh, sorry about this. Hang on. okay, I think I got through that one. Okay, so this next track is a brand new track. This is Aura Kogan and Honey and Hard-Hearted Woman. Correct.

Yeah, it's a new track. Let me get more information on that. Let me just get myself sorted out. And that was a new track by. Let me just. Sorry, I was doing something else and I got a bit muddled up. Here it goes. Yes, bear with me 2 seconds and I will give you all the information that we need. Here we go, Honey, and that's Aura Kogan, that's right. And that's a brand new track from just released and off the album Hard Hearted Woman. And that track was called Honey. Got there on the end, didn't we? Sorry about the ironing. This next track is Spock's Beard on a Perfect Day. And this is taken from Spock's Beard. And this is from about 2006. Blimey, nearly 20 years old this is now. Here it comes.

Yeah, that's Spock's Beard on a Perfect Day, and that's taken from the album Spock's Beard, and that's from about 2006, and that's on the SPV record label. Our next track is Horse Lips off the vinyl version of the album Aliens, and the track we're going to play is Speed That Plough. Here it comes.

Yeah, that's Horslips and Aliens. I think it's sort of a concept album, I do believe. Just reading the records, Steve, was whizzing around on the deck. And that's The Aliens is the title of the album. And that was Speed of the Plough from 1977. And that's on DJM Records. Enjoyed that one. Something a bit different for you on a Monday afternoon, 4 till 6. About 20 minutes left on the Blue Sunflower Show. This next track is going to be District 97. And this track is called Stay for the Ending of the album of the same name. Here it comes.

Well, it's District 97, and Stay for the Ending from the album of the same name, I do believe. And well, some information have I got on that? That's about all I've got, actually, and that's on Spirit of Unicorn Records. Okay, thank you very much for listening. There's about a quarter of an hour to go yet on the Blue Sunflower Show. This next track is going to be, I think it's pronounced Jomi or Jomi Massage, and Longing as Lust. And this is taken from the album, if I can read this here, From Where No One Belongs, I Will Sing. This is on the Cargo record label.

That's kind of the next track. That's Jomi, I think it's pronounced J-O-M-I, Jomi Massage, Longing as Lust, and that is taken from the album From Where No One Belongs, I Will Sing, and that is on the Morningside Records label from about 20-odd years ago now, but still sounding good. Next track is The Incredible String Band. This is Waltz of the New Moon, which is from their most well-known album, I suppose, really, The Hangman's Beautiful Daughter on Elektra. Here it comes.

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1: Hang on a minute, I've got some notes on the back of an envelope here. 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I'm David and I'll be playing you some top drawer offshore sounds. 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
9: Welcome to Wednesday Club. This lovely morning. It's been a lovely day. And I tell you what, did you enjoy the weekend? Who did? Who watched the Arsenal PSG game? I did. Because I thought Arsenal got robbed. I thought that that referee was terrible. So we talk about that as well today. And we talk about everything else, including Suffolk Show from last week. It was good to see that. So here we go with this one. And I like to all the bookies, including Betfred, Helen, Tina, Sarah, Dan, Sean, Tom. And also in the Ladbrokes, we've got Liam, Big Show, Liam, Big Show, Slim Matt, Denise, Hannah, Anna, Jason, and also Paul, and the Foot, Steve, and Tom. And the Onicky boy. Anyway, and a few birthday shout outs in the world. But before that, I'm gonna play right you Erasure, and this is a little respect. Here it comes.

Welcome back to the Wednesday Club with me, Scott, and that was a razor there. Lovely. Remember that one? Who remembers that razor? Yeah, I do. Like I say, did everyone have a good weekend and a good bank holiday? Because I did. It was good. Anyway, guys, hope you guys are good. And a few shouts today from last week. So, we all say happy birthday to Mr. Lee. No, Mr. Jake Agelis, who was 27 last week. Happy birthday to you. Or 25, whatever it was. Happy birthday to you. And happy birthday to Tyler's dad. Happy birthday to him and everybody else. Hope you had a good birthday, guys. All of you. And we'll play another little song now, right now. And you like this one, guys. This is really good. Here it comes. Shove his wake.

That was a nice song there, and that was Dead No Down. Okay, that was a song from a group that it's a really good song. So anyway, guys, hope you guys are having a lovely morning. It's a lovely day. I hope you guys are good, because it is really, really good. It is. Anyway, guys, hello to everyone I know. Hello. So this week, I'm off for this week. I might be off next week because I'm going to phone them up again on Friday. So I'm going to extend my holiday, for me off. So I'm going to have another little bit of a break, little bit of another time off. So that's good. And then I'll be back after that. So, okay? So anyway, guys, hope you guys are good out there. And remember, we are the man. We are the man. Anyway, guys. This year, on 21st of this month, of June, I am doing a Race for Life for cancer research. My mum, who suddenly died of it, so it was cancer, and I had to raise money. If you want to sponsor me, go to my page, and put some money on there, please. That'd be good. It's on Facebook, it's on there, but go into that and donate, please. That'd be lovely. Thank you very much. So here we go with this one. This is another song I got. This is Rick Astley, Never Gonna Give You Up. So let's break. Is it working now?

Anyway, guys, that was a nice song there from Rick Astley, and that was Never Gonna Give You Up. That was a lovely song. That was good. Anyway, guys, hope you guys are good. Hope you guys are all right. We're well. Are we good? Are we all good? We're all good. And hello to everyone. I know it's a pleasure to do this. And the Suffolk Show went absolutely wonderful last week. Well done, guys. Brilliant. And like I said earlier, if you want to donate now on my Facebook, well, page on there, it'll be on there, okay? It's on there. Go to the picture and donate on there, okay? Fantastic. Hope you guys are good, and I'll see you there. Hello to everyone I know, and to Sis Ashley and loving man, fiance, Mark, brother Mark. Hello. Hope you guys are good. And anyway, guys, this next song is a very good song, and I hope you like this one, guys. Here I come. See you after the break.

Anyway, guys, that was a lovely song from Bryan Adams, Summer of 69. Oh, yeah. So, anyway, guys, hope you guys are good. Feeling good today, guys? All the best. Ooh, the boogie. Boogie, boogie, boogie. And I got a song for you in a minute. Anyway, guys, hope you guys are good and well. I am loving the sunshine today. Beautiful outside. Hope you guys are here too. Still. Anyway, I'm playing this next song for Lovey Project 21 group, who are doing very well, I've heard. So, here we go with this one. See you like this one.

Because I love his song. Not really like it once. It was a lady called Sunita, don't know. She did that in the 80s and she's still about. Can you believe her? Wow, Toy Boy, she did that with Waterman, Dennis Waterman. Stockton Waterman. Gold, that's so good. So good song, isn't it? But anyway, guys, hope you guys are enjoying that one. It was fantastic. So the next one I'm going to play for you is a lovely song. And like I say, if you want to donate online, please do. So come along and have a look at my page. And it's on there now, okay? So here we go, this one. Here comes the next one for you guys. It's this one. I think it's taken on me, I think. So here we go. Whatever it is. Here we go.

Welcome back to that lovely Wednesday club. That was a lovely song from there. Lovely song. I hope you liked that one, guys. That was specially. But here comes another one I've got really lined up right now. This is for you, England. And if you're Scotland, like me, I tell you, don't like that. And it should be a good World Cup this year. 2026 World Cup in America. Are you going to do well? Are they going to do well, lads? You hope so. So here we go, this one. This is for England fans. So here we go. Here comes Three Lads on the Shirt. Here we go.

Well, that was a good one. That was it. Coming home from Three Lives in a Shirt by David Baddiel and his friends, all the football fans. They're good. And like I say, but if you like that one, that was good. But I'll get, hopefully Scotland will do well in their group. Fail sort of.

twice the size of Studio 2. So I'm making the most of it for this week. You're tuned to Soul Stepping. Hours of contemporary soul music, plus some boogie, funk, gospel, and a bit of soulful house too. Plus a couple of reworks, remixes, remakes, whatever the kids are calling them these days. It's all here. If you want to get involved with the show this afternoon, there are three ways to do so. 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A message box. You fill that out and you press send. It is as simple as that. Or you can contact the studio on the text line. 07507 320105. That number once again, 07507 320105. Put it in your phones if you haven't already. So we've got a jam-packed show for you this week. If the show was a packet of biscuits, it would be a Jammy Dodgers. We'll be going through the ICR Soul Show Guide to the Week about 3:30. Several, you know, summer is coming because the event scene is suddenly exploded, and we'll be talking about some of those events forthcoming over the next few weeks. All that and great music too, you can't go wrong.

So where to begin? This is a question I ask myself each and every week. I've yet to come up with the answer. I just look through my list and pick an appropriate track. And the track I picked this week is this. Johnny Britt, you are beautiful, you certainly are. You lovely people, you. NCK doing the do.

it's an AI cover of Shack Attack. Easier said than done. Spiritually called the New Soul Rework. Now, I had a bit of change of mind over AI covers.

AI makeover this week. And it was called The Morning Song, i.e. morning. And it was a pleasant enough tune, and the song was there, but it, trouble is, it didn't sound anything like Al Jarreau. So I said to myself, I'm not going to play that. You can take your love away. And this one can go in the bin as well. Pleasant enough, but it sounds nothing like Jill Sayward. I say it can go in the bin. It can go in the recycling bin. Early shout out to Daniel Moore. Many thanks, Dan, for getting me back on air. Much appreciated as per ever, and I'll catch up with you later. Right, I've just taken a glance at the clock in the studio, and I think it's high time we hit that proverbial dance floor, don't you? Fiat Deluxe, featuring Leah Taylor. Track called Much Pride. You're locked in, locked on to Soul Steppin' with me, myself, NTK, on the original Bad Boy Station, the ICR 105.7.

0: fresh from the studio of Stacey Kidd, featuring Tiffany Jenkins on vocals. That's Down by the River. Not quite sure how to categorise that one. It's not straight up soulful house exactly. It's more laid back than that, but nice and groovy all the same. Definitely have to fit that one in somewhere. So now's as good a time as any.
1: Hey, I was born by the river.
0: Sending that one out to the

Scotty boy. Oh, I'm just like the river. Heard your show this morning, you smashed it, mate, as ever. Diana from Friday Breakfast. Catch her and Izzy every Friday 7 till 9.

0: lot.
1: It seems odd that to say Mrs. Deanna Crossley. How you doing, Deanna? Much love from me and Dawn. And talking of Dawn, she'll be on her way at 5 with the Calypso

there's a couple of versions of this song out using the same sample. But to listen hard to tell them apart. The other version is a more straight up jacking house. 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Anytime. And it comes with a Dr. Packer remix, no less. I got my mom. Eric Powell. You can get it. Instant

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1: I'm thinking.
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1: I'm thinking.
0: Backtrack.
1: I'm thinking.
0: Backtracking for ya. Last tune we played ya. Detroit Rising featuring Jonathan Quash. Talking Walls. Kai Alsay. 4x4 mix on that. Track in the back right about now. Reggie Steele. Featuring the Jersey Doughboy. He sounds like some sort of mascot, doesn't he? The Jersey Doughboy.
1: I'm thinking about your love.
0: No, Reggie Steele's a producer.
1: Baby.

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And unfortunately, she's going to be cooped up in Studio 2 this week. Sorry, sweetheart.

but let me tell you, she's got quite a show lined up for you. My missus has become quite a selector. She's got an ear for a tune. And what's beautiful is they are. So honey, this next one's yours. It's an artist I believe you like. He's got a new single out. One of the original members of New Edition. It's Mr. Johnny Gill with A Dance, A Kiss. Check

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Soul Step In with Mr. Good Groove NCK on ICR.

Hopefully by the time we return to Earth, you will have been able to see and understand far more clearly as to what we as human beings are doing to our beautiful planet and each other.

last track you heard was Debbie Rivers with her cover Erykah Badu's Next Lifetime. That comes from the Rivers Run Deep EP. You see what she did with that there? Clever, eh? Track in the back, PGF, the P. PGF stands for the Poetic Group Foundation. What are we doing here?

as we flex, as we roll, as we most definitely continue. This is Demar, not Omar. Got a track coming up from him as well, but Demar, I don't want it.

And there you have it, soul par excellence, I think you'll agree. William Richardson featuring Harrix, More and More. And before that, we played you something from the brand new Robbie Love EP called Just Robbie. Well, the EP is called that, featuring Azar Lawrence and Dewitt Bostic on the track, which was entitled Infant of.

for the ICR Soul Show Guide of the Week. So if you have been enjoying the music I've been playing you this afternoon, pin back your ear holes, because I'm about to tell you of lots more opportunities you'll have to listen to some decent soul music this week.

Right, we kick things off on a Tuesday morning for the Tuesday Breakfast Show. Dare I say it, the Funky Breakfast, courtesy of John D. Although, he doesn't all play funky music. He's been playing a bit of country music recently, by popular demand apparently. And I was at the Suffolk show with John last week, manning the stand, the ICR, the bright orange ICR stand, as you do. And a bunch of his friends came along to support, and indeed they all like country music, so John's playing it for them, no doubt amongst many others. To Wednesday now, and you are slap bang in the middle of it. I've been here since 2 o'clock. Well, I haven't actually had a few problems getting on air, but I'm usually on from 2 o'clock until 5 o'clock, presenting this fine show, Soul Stepping, the best in contemporary soul, funk, boogie, and a bit of soulful house too. This evening, between 8 and 10, is the Shrimp Shack. Neil and Pauline open up the doors to their veritable institution. I'm afraid seafood is not on the menu though, but funky and soulful music most definitely is. Right, to a Thursday evening to be exact, and Trevor Shea, well, he's having a mod life crisis. Trevor plays you, as the title suggests, mods, both original and revival, ska, two-tone, and a healthy dollop of Northern Soul. Set your flavour, tune in. Friday afternoon sees Matt Steady return to the airwaves after the excellent job Jay, as a rule, did for him sitting in the Heist Music last week. Matt's on with your 2 till 4, playing you a selection of laid-back grooves, ambient tunes, rare grooves, tune in to find out more. And Millie's up between 4 and 6 on a Friday with the Soul of Suffolk. Millie's off on his holidays this year, and yes, Millie, you do have a show ready to go in there. So the ICR public will not be deprived of your velvet tones. Millie plays 70s soul, 80s soul, 90s R&B, and occasionally, if you play your cards right, a few new bits and pieces as well.

Special shout out to 80s M for her 80s hour. Apparently the couple of weeks, last couple of weeks she's been doing 80s soul specials. I shall have to listen on listen again. So props to you, my girl. Right, Sadie. PH5, up bright and early between 8 and 10 in the morning. Tune after tune after tune. It's the soul explosion, y'all. I don't know how he does it that early in the morning. The Gap Band wrote a song about it. Midday to one sees DJ Nigel Israel, aka DJ Entice, with his Midday at the Oasis show. Lots of soul.

Sunday 3 a.m. with State of House, 3 hours of house music in the mix. And I'm back Sunday afternoon too. Soul Boy Sunday, where I get to be even more soulful than I am on a Wednesday, if that was possible. 4 till 6 is the time you'll catch me. And rounding things up in fine style, Teenage, 10 till midnight on a Sunday with Groovology, the session. If you want to find out any more about those particular shows I've just mentioned, open up the ICR Plus app and consult the schedule. Plus, you can listen back to any of the shows immediately upon their conclusion. So, for example, if you wanted to listen to Soul Stepping, you would scroll down to Wednesday, scroll down to my rather handsome picture, and click play. And I'll go back to the very beginning. How cool is that?

a notch or two, or maybe even three. Remix treatment for Stevie Wonder. Love's Light in Flight. The Mike MFN Love New Disco Edit. No less.

two in a row from Mike MFM Love. First up, we had Stevie Wonder Love Lights in Fright. Now, this X Sticky. Get your teeth back in your mouth, rude boy. Come again. Ecstasy, passion and pain. See, I nearly messed it up a second time. Touch and go. That link was touch and go for a second there, wasn't it?

78th annual Windrush Day comes up Monday the 22nd of June. That's less than 3 weeks away, people. And for the first time, ICR will be broadcasting it live. We'll be live from the Cornhill from 12 noon till 4:30.

DJ Skipper J from ICRFM. There'll be some speeches, there'll be stalls, craft stalls, food stalls, and a raffle too. Free event to get into Cornhill, Ipswich, Windrush Day upcoming. ICR to be in attendance, broadcasting the whole thing live. Be there.

Didn't CC Penniston do that one before? St. Croix and Nada Lee have had a go at it. St. Croix, incidentally, is where my Uncle Aaron lives. Shout out to you, Uncle Aaron.

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Too many tunes, that's my problem. 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Plus some of your shout outs too, and a couple of events to talk about. All this before five.

played you Amina with Can I, then the track that's just concluded was Danny Foster featuring Rouge and Lucita Jules, the new one from them, and it was called Saturday Nights. It's something a bit different. Moses Dos Santos featuring Linda Dawn. Saudade. That's what it's called, honest.

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Terry Mackley, Come On Down. Patrick Maynard, nice to see you along. The Batting and Bad Boy in the middle of nowhere. Well, he's not in the middle of nowhere, he's somewhere near a civilization this week, because he's on his holidays on the Norfolk coast. And happy birthday to Smooth Groove. If you'd like to get your shout out read out on the air, Facebook, Nick Challenger Kabay with a K, the ICR Plus app, contact the studio on that. And the text line, massive, we haven't got forgotten about you, that's 07507 320 105. It's Blue Lab Beats featuring Lizzie Birchie on vocals.

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0: eyes. 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Those are all mine. Move somewhere. Brian Jackson featuring Moody Man from the new Brian Jackson LP, Now More Than Ever, on Barely Breaking Even Records. That is We Almost Lost Detroit, and that is an excellent album. Try to track it down if you can.
1: Lost Detroit
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0: Raheem Devon, Omar, and the Masters at Work,
1: see,
0: to name but three.
1: World, take

I did promise you an Omar track, didn't I? That's Brighter the Days, DJ Spinner on the remix of that one. And before that, you heard the RD Project, new from them. You and I.

is my lovely wife, Dawn Challenger Cabay, with Calypso Kitchen, 5 till 6, 6:30 till 8. Steve Hicks, Roll On, 8 till 10, Neil and Pauline with the Shrimp Shack, and rounding things off, Owen Thompson between 10 and midnight with Visions of the Dark Side. This is a weird one. It's a classic, as played

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I was saying it was a Studio 54 classic, more like a warehouse classic than a Club Zanzibar classic.

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She might be doing a PA with me, she might be performing. I suspect she'll be doing a PA, to be honest. Shayla Prosper, live on stage. Dress code all white with a touch of gold. Dress competition. Says here, show if your style. Price raffle draw on the night. Tickets are just £15. Go to the Brent Eventbrite website to get those. So that's the all white party affair, 1st of August at the Kersey Mill.

is another Stevie Wonder remix, courtesy of DJ ERV or DJ Irv.

You can tell Mike MFN Love has got a new EP out, can't ya? That is the third track from it, which received the disco edit treatment. What's that, sir? Ashburton Simpson, Val and Nick to their friends, who found a cure. May I remind you, we have been speaking of events upcoming. An event which is coming up on the rails fast is being held on July the 11th, Saturday, July the 11th, and it's all taking place at Venue 16, and it's called Somersault Vibes. Suffolk's premier funky festival returns for yet another year, and check this lineup. We've got Uncle Funk's Disco Inferno, The House Gospel Choir, Nate James, The Ashton Jones Project, Central Line, MJ Soul, DJ Rossi P, The Ipswich Soul Collective. And how much would you pay, or how much would you be willing to pay for all that lot? Well, I've got the answer. Just £35. I'm going to say it again. Just £35. Go to the venue16.co.uk website. Click on the link for Somersault Vibes. 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

talking of time running out, my time has nearly run out. Well, for today anyway. We're going to play out with this one, brand new, good for you, from Walter G, from East to West.

That's a happy little disco tune, isn't it? Love that. Walter G from East to West. And that, ladies and gents, is about all she wrote. Stick around, because up after the break is my much, much, much, much better half. Taking you through till 6 o'clock with Calypso Kitchen. And boy, has she got some tunes lined up for you. I'll be back on your radio. Saturday at midnight for State of House. I'll be back on your radio Sunday between 4 and 6 with Soulboy Sunday. And I'll be back next week on a Wednesday, Lord willing, between 2 and 5 in the afternoon for more Soul Stepping.

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First of all, I'd just like to thank NCK for his soul stepping show this afternoon. It's always a delight when it comes to a Wednesday. Kind of breaks up the week a little bit, so it's good to go in with some soul stepping to kind of keep us ready coming up for the weekend. It soothes our soul and keeps us going. So thank you once again, NCK. This afternoon, I'm just going to be making a few announcements about some of the events coming up during the month of July. But let's go into some more old school calypso. And so here is Phyllis Diller with Long

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Them girls have to make out how they could. Brother is now they pop up in tongue. 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

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Down

And this song is taken from the album Calypso Mama. So if any of you are interested in some of the old school style Calypso songs, some of the albums are worth investing in, because then you'll get a good combination. This particular album is predominantly by females, so if you want to add that to your collection as well, and just, you know, sit back and listen to what they have to say.

And welcome back to Calypso Kitchen. So this afternoon I'm just going to have a few announcements to make, and it looks like the sun is gently trying to come back out. So for those of you that are looking for somewhere to go on Friday the 5th, it's a bit of a journey. It's not too far. Our beloved Felixstowe once again, Beach Street down in Felixstowe, they've actually got a Friday evening market. This market starts from 3 p.m. in the afternoon until 8 p.m. so it kind of gives you a chance to get down there as well if you are working, or if you just want to generally take a stroll down on the waterfront in Felixstowe. You can always pass by Beach Street. And also on Saturday, the 6th of June, they've got here, it says, a boozy bingo. So I'm not too sure exactly what's involved with that one, but I think what's actually happening is you probably will buy drinks at the bar and then enjoy an evening of bingo. Now, it doesn't actually say the time. Assuming that it will be an evening event, but if you do need to get in touch with them, I'll give you their website information. It's www.beachstreetfelixstowe.co.uk. You can get in contact with them and kind of find out exact details on the bingo. So Friday night, it's the evening market starting from 3 till 8 p.m. and on Saturday the 6th will be the boozy bingo. So I'm going to go in to another track here this afternoon, and this is Black Stallion with Feel to Party.

Right, so that was Pump Me Up with the Music by Crossfire out of Barbados. Coming up in the month of June, there's quite a few things happening now that the summer is here. So I just wanted to highlight the Sickle Cell Suffolk. They're actually going to be celebrating World Sickle Cell Day. Now, they're going to be

Also be talks as well along the way concerning sickle cell for those of you who don't quite have the information that you might need concerning this particular disease. And it is vital for our community to be aware because it's something that could be hereditary. And so we kind of need to know our medical history, know our medical health, and how we can deal with our own issues when it comes to knowing what our bodies might be going through. But yeah, it's definitely going to be an eye-opener for you to all to come along. There will be lots of, like I said, there'll be entertainment, there'll be food on sale as well, there'll also be an amazing raffle, so you can purchase tickets on the day as well, and that will be celebrated during the evening. And there'll be music as well, so you can dance the night away, you know, once you've enjoyed some food, you've listened to the entertainment, and then you can get up on your feet and have a good evening. So that's the World Sickle Cell Day Variety Show on Friday the 19th of June from 7 p.m. to 10 p.m. And I will be making other announcements on that as well before the time. So I'm going to go into our second session, and this is Fortune Teller by Sugar.

Right, I'll just give you a couple more announcements for the month of June. So on Saturday, the 20th of June, from 11 a.m. until late, we will be celebrating the Windrush 78th year. Now, this is the Heritage and Legacy Music Festival. The parade actually starts from 11 a.m. from Clapgate Lane to the festival ground, and then from 12 p.m. to 5 p.m. at Lancia Park, Ipswich. There'll be live music, food stalls, and lots of family activities. And there'll also be a remembrance for the Windrush generation. Now, from 5:30 p.m. until late, there'll also be an after party at the Golden Hind. So for those of you who can't attend the day activities, there will be an after party, and that's from 5:30 p.m. until late at the Golden Hind. And it's actually in collaboration with Reminisce, so you'll have a combination of soul, R&B, there'll be reggae, definitely some calypso and soca as well for you to enjoy. And if you'd like to get in touch with the organisation, they're on www.ipswichwindrushsociety.org.

Right, and I have another announcement here. Don't forget, Windrush celebrations are creeping up on us, and this is Suffolk Windrush Select Committee. Now, they'll be holding an event on Monday, the 22nd of June. And don't forget, Monday, the 22nd of June is the National Windrush Day. So, you know, we all need to come out in celebration on Monday, the 22nd of June. And they will be having an event starting from 12 noon until 4:30 p.m. Now, this event is going to be held outside the Cornhill, right in front of the Town Hall. There will be lots of music. There's going to be a fantastic steel band there called The Sounds of Steel. There'll be Cherise Phillips, Nero DeMonte, and, you know, there'll be exhibitions concerning the Windrush generation. There'll be lots of market stalls. There'll be food on sale. There'll also be a raffle. So it's very important that while you're there, you can purchase raffle tickets on the day. There'll be sellers out. There'll be volunteers out selling tickets as well. And we've got a great selection of prizes to be won. This is the Suffolk Windrush Select Committee, and they'll be holding their event in honour of the 78th anniversary of the Windrush generation. You know who you are out there. I know my parents were from the Windrush generation. And so it will be a fantastic afternoon for us all to get together in our hometown, right outside the Town Hall. That's the Suffolk Windrush on Monday, the 22nd of June, from 12 till 4 p.m. So in saying that, I'm going to slow things down a little bit, and we'll go with Sugar Minot and Full Control.

Yes, so don't forget on Monday the 22nd of June, the Windrush Suffolk Windrush Committee will be celebrating the 78th anniversary of the Windrush generation. And also, I'd just like to let you guys know that right here at ICR, they will be doing a live broadcast as well at the event. So it will definitely be worthwhile you coming down and celebrating the Windrush with us. That will be an ICR live recording. Come along and meet some of the presenters as well on the day. We will be walking around and basically sort of getting to know the community even more. And so let's play another soft tune. This is so nice.

Thank you for listening to and tuning into Calypso Kitchen this afternoon. The time has crept up on me once again, and I'm going to love you and leave you, as they say. So do tune in next week. We'll have lots of old school calypso for you, some soca tunes, a little bit of lovers rock, right here at Ipswich Community Radio.

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8: Welcome to ICR, and you're listening to Not the Naked Football Show, as it's close season, especially when it comes to Ipswich Town. So throughout the summer, I've been playing you some classical music, which I hope you just enjoy. Soak away the summer nights and soak away the beer and the Aperol spritzers or whatever you take. So just sit back and enjoy. We're opening with the opening track is part of the wonderful Carnival of Animals by the French composer Sanson. Enjoy.

Okay, you've been listening to the Summertime Substitute, if you wish, for the Naked Football Show, and it's called Naked Classical. Till next week at the same time, where we'll be doing this similar thing. Thank you for listening, everyone, and take care. Bye-bye.

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This week's show started with, then straight after Kabuki, we heard, brand new to the show, Blade of Thorns with their new single, War. So, good start to the show there with Kabuki and Blade of Thorns. And next up, we've got a brand new one from Seven Crowns. This is the title track from their brand new LP that's now available. This is Haunted Head. So, here's Seven Crowns.

a new single from Coastal Fire Department. Took it to hear them again. That was Come Together. And before Coastal Fire Department, we have Seven Crowns with Haunted Head from their LP of the same name that is out now. Okay, from Coastal Fire Department, we're going to move things along with The Longship. This track is Hounds of Hell, new single from them. So here's The Longship.

That was a new single from The Falls. That track was At the Other Side. And before The Falls, we heard from Longship with their new single, Hounds of Hell. Right, from The Falls, next up we're going to hear from Spinners, and then you release Choose to Believe. So here's Spinners.

That was Downturn with Youth. And before Downturn, we had Spinners with their new single, Choose to Believe. Right, from Downturn, we're going to move along again. Another chance to hear the new single from Andrew Cushion. This is Goodbye. So here's Andrew Cushion.

That was Laura Pritz with a new single, Mixed Signals. And before Laura Pritz, we heard from Andrew Cushing with Goodbye. Okay, from Laura Pritz, we're going to move on next with Tallboy. This track is Feed the Algorithm. So here's Tallboy.

That was Preston Bird with Lives for the Music. And then before Preston Bird, we heard from Toolboy with Feed the Algorithm. Right, from Preston Bird, then we're going to move along to the new one from Indigo. This is River. So let's listen to Indigo.

That's a new single from the Bad Actors. That track's Spinning Plates. And before the Bad Actors, we heard from Indigo with a new release, River. Right then, from the Bad Actors, on to Hot Juice with their new single, I, taken from their Under the Bridge EP. So here's Hot Juice.

Echo of Love with a new single, Spare Us. And before Echo of Love, we heard from Hot Juice with I from their Under the Bridge EP. Okay, from Echo of Love on to Foon, the new single, Invisible. So here's Foon.

That was Toy Parlor with a single Love Me. And before Toy Parlor, we heard from Foon with Invisible. Okay, from Toy Parlor, we're going to move things along next with Chasing Mallory, their new single Echo. Yes, and that was Ollie sent that one in, wasn't it? Yes. So, yes, let's listen to Chasing Mallory.

was When Suddenly with a new single, Flowchart. And before When Suddenly, we heard from Chasing Mallory with their new release, Echo. Right, from When Suddenly, we're going to move along with The Stars next. This is a track, She's Not the One, brackets, They Were Right. So let's listen to The Stars.

That was Roxton with their track Sorrow, taken from their My Name Is Rock LP. And before Roxton, we heard From the Stars with She's Not the One, brackets, They Were Right. All right, from Roxton, we're going to move things swiftly along with The Tamers and their new single, Blood Money. So here's The Tamers.

That was Tooth Gore with Scum of the Sea. And before Tooth Gore, we heard from the Tamers with Blood Money. Well, it's about time for me to wrap things up for the night. So this is Steve on the Roll On Show on Ipswich Community Radio, 105.7 FM and icefm.com. And also check out the Roll On Show on Facebook as well. And I will leave you with a bit of We Three Kings and a single from their Stone Cold Kiss LP, which is the title track from that LP. It's available now. So good night, Stephen Rollins Show. Thanks for listening. And here's We Three Kings.

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Well, good evening and welcome everybody to this week's Scrim Shack. Hope you haven't been too hot over the last few days. A little bit less temperature for today. That's the Suffolk show, of course. Hope you haven't been caught in too much traffic this morning. Anyway, what have we got for you today? A little bit of a little bit jazz for you. I fancy that tonight. Anyway, we start off with Trist Gennaro. A little thing called A Beginning Dream. I like that, A Beginning Dream. Here's one by Catalyst. Hope you enjoy it all.

That was John Hyde, Promise of Beauty. A little bit of craftwork in that one, somehow. That's what it reminded me of. Here's a guy who we sadly lost a couple of days ago. Sonny Rollins. Very, very sad. One of the originals from the 50s and 60s jazz scene. Sonny Rollins. Nucleus.

Sonny Rollins, The Nucleus, featuring a certain George Duke on keyboard. This one from Mart, Jerry Miller, Finger Looking Good.

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Little thing called got myself a good man. Hopefully a good lady inside thinks she's got one too. Calciator. Man Blues.

fan, they're a Houston person. And the Houston Express. Is that a plane? Is that a train? Is that a sort of an overflyer for the cars or something like that? Anyway, called the Houston Express. There's one by Idris Muhammad called Wonder.

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A lot of people, they try to go up the gears as soon as possible. They're in fifth about 30 mile an hour. I've been told that's not good for your engine. Just try and change up when you think you should. Here's a little bit tip for you. Look on the internet, they'll tell you when to do it. Nat Italy, Fortune's Child.

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Got a little bit more for you. 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

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Oh, I do like them. 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This one's called Lyford's Gone.

Sonny Phillips with Sure Enough, Sure Enough. 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I don't know. Why do they have to play it twice? Carl Shader, sing one from him tonight. 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Stay with me, please.

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No More. This is by Trevor Nightingale. 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That's right. They're quite sort of plain birds, but wonderful song. On the Wing.

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Pyramid. Let's have a bit of funk, shall we? Call us back. Funk Incorporated.

time is tight. Well, it is tonight, isn't it? We're getting close to the end of this week's Shrimp Shack. There you go. Time is tight. Booker T and the MGs. Next one's by Houston Person. Well, it just says Houston Person. 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
1: 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Lord, Saturday night. 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Matt Saunders. Linus Brown.

Let's Dance, a band called Pleasure. Well, it's been a pleasure. A pleasure for the Shrimp Jack again. Hope you enjoyed it all. We'll find something a little bit different for you next week. But then again, we might not. That's what the Shrimp Jack's about. Diverse. We'd like to sort of keep you on your toes a little bit. Till next week. Have a great one. Don't get too hot. See you all next week. Good night.

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and welcome to Visions from the Dark Side. And that was Obed from the album Annihilation from 2007, a song called As the World Burns. Big thank you to Neil for the previous 2 hours of sizzling shenanigans in the Shrimp Shack, leading very nicely onto my own cavalcade of cacophony. So what have I got for you this week? Brand new tracks by Nargaroth, by Godless, by Tumbal, and by Hilton Tomb, as well as the usual selection of moldy oldies, classics and obscurities. Let us get things going with some fine quality Brit bruising. This is Winterfilleth from the album The Unyielding Season from earlier this year. This is the title track.

swamp dwellers known as Innumerable Forms there from the album Pain Effulgence from last year, a song called Austerity and Attrition. And before that we had Winterfilleth with their title track from their new album The Unyielding Season. Right, let us have a bit of Nargaroth now. Their new album Apocalyptic Steel is out on the 26th of June. This one is called Requiem Germania.

a bone-rattling bruising from a band of unknown providence known as Soulrend. Their album, The Book of That Which Lurks in the Unthought, came out earlier this year, and that was a tune called Requiem of the Dead Lands. And before that, we had Nargaroth from the album Apocalyptic Steel, out on the 26th of June, a song called Requiem Germania. Right, let's have a bit of a thrashing from Colombia. This is Hellion. The album Rebel's Curse. The year 2023. A song very, very appropriately titled Thrash.